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That maybe...

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let's get the party started. 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

0: It's the Bootleg Cap Show. We're just talking about Michael Jackson. Of course, Michael is on Prime right now. You can watch it at home. But the Netflix documentary, The Verdict, is the number one show on Netflix at the moment.
1: Don't need to watch it.
0: Dives into a lot of the accusations from the 2003 case where Michael Jackson was accused of being inappropriate with children.
1: What would Ross say? Propaganda!
0: We want to hear from you, 877-817-2888. If you've seen the Netflix show, what are your thoughts? We have got Chris on the phone. What's going on, bro?
2: Man, I swear, that man's been dead for how long, and they still trying to ruin his name?
1: Come on now.
2: This is ridiculous.
1: So you watched the whole thing, and when you came out of it, what was you thinking? Go on, tell this man the truth.
2: I thought the same thing I thought before. He ain't do it.
1: Come on.
2: Clearly, the cops didn't think so, or the judge didn't think so.
1: I ain't got it. Bootleg Cap, so disappointed.
0: You don't think it's peculiar that a grown man was showing little kids porno magazines?
2: He wasn't showing those kids porn. They say they

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2: What a do, boo.
1: This is pretty wild. Taylor Swift and Travis Kelce are having their wedding at Madison Square Garden in New York City.
2: I know that's going to be expensive as hell.
1: They said, quote unquote, if you got a couple of $1 billion, you can change Madison Square Garden into a wedding venue.
2: Yeah, well, I guess Taylor Swift probably got that now.
1: I just don't understand. Neither of them are from New York, so I don't understand why the importance of having it at a basketball venue.
2: It's just the flex. That's it. Definitely. Where was your wedding at? Chuck E. Cheese or Madison Square Garden?
1: Facts. Stay by your radio. Coming up next, we got the People's Mix on the way.
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0: I was gonna be okay. 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They took care of my vehicle. 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
1: What a do, boo.
0: All right, so Lizzo has finally broken her silence on a perceived beef with Nicki Minaj, because Nicki Minaj has said some things on Twitter about Lizzo in the past, obviously making fun of her weight, saying Lizzo just lost 300 pounds just to sell 300 albums, etc. So Lizzo went on Drink Champs and spoke about the Nicki smoke, or lack thereof, according to her. This is what she said.
2: There's no beef on my end with Nicki Minaj. I can still say that she's a great rapper and she has great records. But I also say, I can also say in the same breath, I don't like the way she's been moving and the way that she talks about me and the way she talks about my friends.
1: That's why I like Skinny Lizzo. Skinny Lizzo don't give a damn.
0: Yeah,
1: what we talk about? Like, I ain't got time for you, Nicki.
0: I like Lizzo, man. Shout out to her, all right? Stay by your radio. By the way, I agree with her. I don't like the way Nicki's been moving either.
1: Most of us don't.
0: The People's Mix up next. Keep it locked.

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0: 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Hit us up, 877-817-2888. Get your shout-outs, requests, all that in right now. That's James Andre Jefferson Jr.
1: What it do, boo?
0: Yes, sir. A lot of people hitting us with some hate. I'm getting the Michael Jackson fan hate.
1: I'm trying to tell you.
0: I just said watch the Netflix show.
1: Why?
0: It's good. It's good. Anyway, the Netflix show is out. It's called The Verdict.
1: The movie's on Prime right now. Just go check Michael out.
0: Anyway, let's get into some random music right now. You just heard his interview with this man earlier in the show. Don't forget to watch the full interview, bootlegkev.com. Let's do this new blast. It's called Ruin on the Bootleg Kev Show.

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1: What a dope, bro.
0: Coming up, man, we got to talk about it. Two of my favorite restaurants. They're coming together like Voltron.
1: Oh, Lord.
0: Oh, yeah. We're going to break it down up next. First things first, we're rolling into people's mix. Don't forget to get at us, man, at Bootleg Cap. If you got anything you want to hear, holding it down with some new music, 877-817-288.

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1: This ain't what you want. This ain't what you want.

0: It's the Bootleg Kev Show with James Andre Jefferson Jr.
1: What a dope, Bo?
0: You know how they got the Taco Bell KFCs?
1: Yeah, yeah.
0: Well, now they got Applebee's IHOPs.
1: They already got that.
0: An Applebee's IHOP?
1: Yeah, it's called Cracker Barrel.
0: Oh, yeah, nah. Listen, Applebee's and IHOP are coming together. You're going to be able to get both of them together at the same location very soon, which I'm excited about because I love Applebee's.
1: You don't give a damn about no Applebee's. Stop playing.
0: I'm an Applebee's fan.
1: What?
0: I do like Applebee's.
1: That's why you look the way you look.
0: Stay by your radio. Coming up next, we got the No Cap News. Keep it locked.
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1: The legendary.
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0: show holding it down. Salute Meg Thee Stallion. She got cast in the new rendition of the series Baywatch.
1: Oh, yeah, that's going to be a good one right there because her acting is phenomenal.
0: I don't know if her acting's phenomenal, but I know I'm going to watch. That's all I'm going to say.
1: Well, if her acting's not phenomenal,
0: why
1: are
0: you watching? Because I liked Baywatch as a kid.
1: Oh, so just that.
0: That's it.
1: Okay, nothing else.
0: Hey, we're getting out of here. Back at it. Same time, same place tomorrow, y'all. It's the Bootleg Kev Show.
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0: told me, you know, that I was going to be okay. 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

0: Gino and Lauren getting ready for another show tomorrow morning. You know, it's officially wedding season, right?
1: I love wedding season.
0: Oh, you're going to love this. You know how when they go forever hold your peace type of thing? Okay. We came across a list where six wedding objections that actually happened.
1: This is only in the movies.
0: No, these six actually happened, and they are wild.
1: Okay, I'm excited.
0: We'll tell you what they were tomorrow. Pretty interesting. Also, would you live in a town called Hell?
1: Nah.
0: H-E-L-L.
1: H-E-double hockey stick.
0: It exists.
1: Really?
0: Yes, in Michigan, and there's actually 7 acres for sale.
1: Wow.
0: In Hell. If you so choose. Pretty funny listing that's on online, and we'll tell you about it tomorrow as well.
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0: Yeah, he's coming up Friday.
1: That's right. It's all tomorrow morning, 6 a.m. right here in Gino's Neighborhood on Hot Z95.
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0: Beach, California. I miss you so much, and I love you even more. Angel and Robert in Odessa, Texas. I'm listening right now to the Slow Jams, and I'm thinking about you. Tisha to Chemo in Lansing, Michigan. I love you even on our worst day. Carlithia to Trey in Lubbock, Texas. I'm sorry for everything, and I want to make things work. Misty and Mikey checking in. Salem, Oregon tonight, from Keisha to Dennis in Lompoc, California. She's thinking about you. Kaylin and Tabitha in Corpus Christi, Texas, from Alejandra in Corona, California, to Alejandro in Imperial, California. I love you, and I'll always be by your side. And Athena and Shelby checking in tonight in Elmira, New York. Your goodnight kisses. Some final requests. The rest of tonight's Slow Jam session. Good things come to those who wait. It all happens in just a few seconds here on this incredible radio station.
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1: Which we do.
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0: Of course! 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
1: Let me know when you do. 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
0: Right away, sir.
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2: Oh, yeah.
3: JY, turn me up. 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This for all my scammers and my kid money.

Though this season of her life had been cold, lonely, and tough, though she slipped back into a darkness she had hoped by now to have overcome, she had learned a beautiful lesson as she kissed her girls goodbye and thanked them for getting her out the house. That maybe...

0: and Lauren getting ready for another show tomorrow morning. You know, it's officially wedding season, right?
1: I love wedding season.
0: Well, you're going to love this. You know when they go forever hold your peace,
1: yes,
0: type of thing? Okay. We came across a list where six wedding objections that actually happened.
1: This is only in the movies.
0: No, these six actually happened, and they are wild.
1: Okay, I'm excited.
0: Yeah, we'll tell you what they were tomorrow. Pretty interesting. Also, would you live in a town called Hell?
1: Nah.
0: H-E-L-L.
1: H-E-double hockey stick.
0: It exists.
1: Really?
0: Yes, in Michigan. And there's actually 7 acres for sale.
1: Wow.
0: In Hell. If you so choose. Pretty funny listing that's on online, and we'll tell you about it tomorrow as well.
1: And more free

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1: Yeah, he's coming up Friday.
0: That's right. 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

0: 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You know, it's officially wedding season, right?
1: I love wedding season.
0: Well, you're going to love this. You know how when they go forever hold your peace type of thing? Okay. We came across a list where six wedding objections that actually happened.
1: This is only in the movies.
0: No, these six actually happened, and they are wild.
1: Okay, I'm excited.
0: We'll tell you what they were tomorrow. Pretty interesting. Also, would you live in a town called Hell?
1: Nah.
0: H-E-L-L.
1: H-E-double hockey stick.
0: It exists.
1: Really?
0: Yes, in Michigan, and there's actually 7 acres for sale.
1: Wow.
0: In Hell. If you so choose. Pretty funny listing that's on online, and we'll tell you about it tomorrow as well.
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0: Yeah, he's coming up Friday.
1: That's right. 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

0: Hot Z95, Gino and Lauren getting ready for another show tomorrow morning. You know, it's officially wedding season, right?
1: I love wedding season.
0: Oh, you're going to love this. You know how they go forever hold your peace type of thing? Okay. We came across a list where six wedding objections that actually happened.
1: This is only in the movies.
0: No, these six actually happened, and they are wild.
1: Okay, I'm excited.
0: We'll tell you what they were tomorrow. Pretty interesting. Also, would you live in a town called Hell?
1: Nah.
0: H-E-L-L.
1: H-E-double hockey stick.
0: It exists.
1: Really?
0: Yes, in Michigan. And there's actually 7 acres for sale.
1: Wow.
0: In Hell. If you so choose. Pretty funny listing that's on online, and we'll tell you about it tomorrow as well.
1: And more free Ralph Barbosa tickets to give away.
0: Yeah, he's coming up Friday.
1: That's right. It's all tomorrow morning, 6 a.m. right here in Gino's Neighborhood on Hot Z95.
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1: That's me. 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
1: Let me know when you do. 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
0: Right away, sir.
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0: Your teas in pub too.
1: Where you at?
0: At the house with it, watching sinners.
1: Who you with?
0: On the couch with my favorite sinner. I was about to, but you convinced us. Should I decorate her walls or log off to Pinterest? Never too late to meditate on emotional.

0: So we all know the dating scene is crazy out there, and some of the folks who are single have just said, all right, screw it. Forget dating for love. How about just trying to get my reps in? For some of them. Yeah. These Gen Zers, apparently, trying to get their reps in. There's a new trend out there. It's called practice dating.
1: Okay.
0: Now, it involves going on dates with people you aren't normally attracted to.
1: You know what? This is like, you see the girls online that are like, you can't trust the ugly ones either, right? Because you're going to get played by the ugly ones too, so don't do it. My okay. suggestion is don't do it.
0: Okay, so the idea is simple. They say take the pressure off. Dating somebody who isn't your type can lower your expectations, make the experience feel more natural.
1: Okay. Maybe just like less pressure, I guess, because you're not so nervous. You're like, oh, like this isn't what I would normally go after anyways. So like,
0: yeah, if it doesn't work out, it don't work out. Whatever, right?
1: Okay.
0: The dating guru Serena Kerrigan said that profiles and photos, they all don't tell the whole story.
1: I agree with that 100%.
0: People can surprise you when you finally like, you know, sit down face to face in person.
1: I think maybe this goes for the people that are on dating apps.
0: Yeah.
1: Oh, right? For like, sure. These are the people that are like out there really trying to date, I guess.
0: Yeah. So instead of treating every first date like it could lead to a possible marriage, the goal is to use these casual meetups to kind of build your confidence, improve your conversation skills, and get more comfortable. Just get more comfortable meeting new people.
1: Okay.
0: I think there's so much stress. I think with these Gen Zers, are like they're freaking out because they want like it to work so bad.
1: Yeah, just take it from me. It's okay to be single in your 30s. I'm just kidding.
0: No, you're not.
1: I'm actually, you know what? Like, I'm happy single, right? But like, I'm a person that actually is dating to marry. Okay. So like, this is not where I'm at in my life, but I understand for somebody who's younger,
0: yeah,
1: how this could be beneficial. Like it says, like, improving conversation skills, you know, I can talk to a wall. Yeah. I don't need that, right? But like, people get really nervous around meeting new people, not me.
0: And then they're all awkward and
1: yeah,
0: stuff,
1: they're
0: right?
1: Awkward. So maybe there's a little method to this madness for our younger friends.
0: And, you know, I think some people have it a lot more like, we have a lot easier to communicate with people or like put into an awkward setting or yeah. We just talk to random people.
1: We are in those situations
0: yeah,
1: all the time.
0: Yeah, we have no problem talking to strangers, right?
1: Yeah.
0: So I know what you're talking about, where you're just kind of thrown into a situation where you know no one.
1: And you're just there. And then you're expected to like lead some of the situations.
0: Exactly.
1: And you're like, dang, okay, here we go.
0: Here we go.
1: Yeah.
0: Hit the switch, right?
1: Yeah.
0: I try to explain that to people. Like, sometimes you just have to hit the switch.
1: Yeah.
0: They go, how do you do it? Like, you just turn it on.
1: You just have to do it. Like, it's the only option, really, for us, right?
0: Some people can't do it.
1: Yeah.
0: And then it seems like they're snobby or they just don't want to be there. You know, that sort of thing.
1: Right.
0: Fortunately, we don't have that problem.
1: Yeah, but I think that this is cool for those that maybe are a little bit nervous around dating. This is a good idea.
0: Awkwardness. Practice dating. Yeah. Just go out and have some fun.
1: Yeah.
0: Someone you normally wouldn't hang out with or whatever.
1: Maybe it makes it more lighthearted. You know, you can kind of be yourself a little bit more easily.
0: Yep. There you go. Don't be giving guys out there, you know, any kind of.
1: Not with me.
0: Any

0: C95. So is this a sign that TikTok is running out of crazy mashup trends, all right?
1: Okay.
0: Or a sign that basically we have endless options? I don't know. You decide, all right? So the latest from TikTok this morning, there's a trend that's gone viral. People are putting frozen pickles in their Sauvignon Blanc white wine. Okay. You're a white wine girl, aren't you?
1: I am. Okay. I love a Sauvy B.
0: Getting excited already.
1: Yeah, I know. But first it was the jalapenos, and that is so good.
0: The jalapenos,
1: fresh,
0: yeah.
1: Sliced, yes. Yes.
0: I remember us talking about that last year.
1: Yeah, and it's still good. It's like to this day, it's still good. A crisp, cold glass with a fresh jalapeno. So I kind of can see maybe.
0: Does it
1: where
0: give it like a little spice or what?
1: Yeah, it does.
0: Just a tiny little. Yeah, a little spiciness to it.
1: A little.
0: All right. So we've done that, right? Jalapenos in our white wine.
1: Now we're doing frozen pickles.
0: Pickles.
1: Interesting.
0: And I think there might be more people interested in this one, right?
1: Yeah.
0: Let's talk about it. Back to the pickles. Here's how you do it. You get a small whole dill pickle.
1: Okay.
0: Not the sweet kind of pickle, the dill pickle. The more sour, salty one, the better. Take a few out. Freeze them.
1: Okay.
0: In a plastic bag.

0: You take them out, carefully slice them into thick coin-shaped pieces. With a serrated knife, toss them into the wine. And there you go.
1: It's
0: making my mouth water.
1: I know, mine too. I would try this. I definitely would try this. I don't know if it's going to be as good as...
0: I don't know, but I mean, pickles and white wine. So they're the little small dill pickles, what I've seen off the video here that I'm watching.
1: Yeah, I see that. And they are frozen.
0: Yeah, they froze the crap out of them. They're like ice, yeah. Ice frozen.
1: I think that this could be a good idea, maybe. Maybe like the concept, the idea is good, but I don't know if the flavor profile.
0: You're just going to have to let us know, Miss White Wine.
1: I'm going to try it. Yeah.
0: Now, I see what they're saying by freezing them because they're cold, right? So yeah. Cold into the cold white wine, and here we go.
1: Yeah.
0: All right. Well, you can check that out.
1: I'm going to have to try it. I will report back. This is work-related. You know what I mean?
0: It's for research. Work. Yeah, you're doing some prep, some research for the show. So let us know how that goes. The latest from TikTok. It is dill pickles frozen, thrown into your white wine.

0: Well, this morning's, I guess, Hollywood drama. I don't know if it's drama, because they're kind of cool with it. I read where Ariana Grande and her Wicked co-star, Ethan Slater, broken up.
1: Oh, really?
0: Yeah. After 3 years of dating. 3 years. As you know, they met on the set. They were both married at the time. Ethan played the Tin Man in the movie there. So, shortly after they ended their marriages, they made their relationship public and known. Sources said they did nothing wrong and that they didn't start dating until both marriages ended.
1: Okay.
0: So, now, as for their breakup, here we are, 3 years later.
1: I feel like... there's this lore around the Wicked, you know, whatever it's called. What is the, like, the Wicked, I don't even know what it's called. But
0: the franchise? Like, the whole,
1: yes,
0: the whole,
1: exactly, like, exactly. That's exactly what the word I was looking for. And how the girls got so skinny and how it was kind of, like, crazy and a little bit cultish. They were saying some really weird things. And you kind of can't help but wonder if that was actually true because of how unhealthy both of the girls looked. The entire cast got a little cray, and so maybe this is a good thing. Maybe this is a time, like, Ariana opened up her tour, everybody was crying, everybody was so excited for her, and maybe this is like a new, she's got to get away from that.
0: I don't know. Maybe. He's got to get away from it. I don't know. She's got to eat a Whataburger or something, dude. I mean, she is so skinny.
1: It's really sad, but yeah, again, you kind of cannot help but wonder what was going on with that franchise and with all of the it's the entire cast that got a little sickly skinny.
0: I don't know. This guy, I'm looking at his picture, he looks a little weird.
1: Yeah, she's...
0: I don't know why these women, like, I guess, I don't know. I'm not a girl. I can't tell you why they hook up with these dudes, because I think they're ugly as hell. And they apparently do something right.
1: Something.
0: But 3 years later, and here we are, they're breaking up.
1: Okay.
0: This is reported by People Magazine. They say it's amicable. They gave lots of time and careful consideration, decided to go their separate ways. They're still friends and still supportive of one another. This is just like another... It just reminds me of just another Hollywood, like, tryst or whatever they call it. Right? It's just they hook up for a little bit, and then you're with you, and I'm with them, and they're just like, it's like musical chairs.
1: It kind of reminds me, I don't know why this just popped in my head, but Brad and Angelina, right after Mr. and Mrs. Smith, and like that whole craze, and then all of a sudden, now they're
0: so
1: not
0: so Hollywood, like, man. Yeah, I don't know. Yeah. So apparently they've been quietly broken up for a few months already. This isn't just like happened yesterday.
1: Right.
0: They just decided to let everyone know, hey, we're not together anymore. So Ariana is still staying pretty busy. She kicked off her Eternal Sunshine tour last weekend.
1: Yeah.
0: Got the new album, Petal, that's coming up end of July.
1: It's going to be crazy. I know that all of Ariana's fans are really, really rooting for her, and I love the support, and I'm with that. Maybe all of that love and support will help her get healthier, too.
0: Yeah, eat. You got to eat. Maybe it'll help her eat.
1: You just can't help. My mind, it goes down this whatever rabbit hole that there is surrounding, like, the craziness of Hollywood. I've been down it.
0: Okay, well, as long as she's eating, I don't care. Yeah. Whatever they do in Hollywood, they can have. But just eat. I want those collarbones to quit poking out so much.
1: I know.
0: It's terrible. Wake
2: up. Turn up. You're waking up inside Gino's neighborhood. I wanna wake up, wake up, wake up. 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
0: Right away, sir.
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0: Hot Seat 95. I don't understand how these competitive eaters like do it, you know, like the hot dog eating contest.
1: Yeah, me either.
0: I can't even watch that thing because I get sick watching it. Like, ugh, you know what I'm saying?
1: I just wonder, like, how does your stomach take all of that, you know?
0: Like, how does it respond later?
1: Right.
0: That's what I want to know.
1: Well, I don't want to know.
0: Well, some people, they're able to do it. And I don't know if you know about this guy. His name is Reese Chatfield, right?
1: Okay.
0: He's like one of these competitive eaters, right? I guess they have their own title now. They have their own, like, game that they play.
1: Yeah, yeah.
0: Well, he just set a new record. Get this. He ate 162 Oreos in 5 minutes. 162 Oreos.
1: How many packages is that? Do we know?
0: I don't know. I can't even do the math.
1: Okay.
0: So they just kept feeding it to him. So he is one of these, I guess you would call it, I don't know if it's an influencer, but, you know, he does the videos and all that on your TikTok or wherever, YouTube.
1: Right, right.
0: So he trains.

0: trains. Like, he's one of these guys that trains, and he's got a page. It's called Reese versus Food. All right.
1: Oh gosh.
0: R-E-E-C-E-V-S Food. Reese versus Food. And so he's like all pumped up now. He got this record. He set this record with the 162 Oreos, and now he wants to push even further. So I don't know. He goes, I want the next one. I want the next record.
1: In 5 minutes.
0: 5 minutes, yeah. New world record.
1: I looked it up. It's about 3.5 packs of Oreos in 5 minutes.
0: Mm. Okay.
1: 3.5 packs.
0: Okay.
1: My question is, what is your blood sugar like?
0: What is
1: your cholesterol like? How are you still alive? Do you know how much sugar that is? It's just like a complete sugar overload.
0: It's crazy.
1: How are you? Are you okay?
0: It's gotta
1: be. Are you breathing?
0: It's gotta be like just insane how they do this. But either way, yeah, he got the new world record.
1: And now he wants to go for more.
0: So the previous record, there was 141 Oreos. That was set back in 2020 by a dude named Max Stafford? Yeah,
1: okay.
0: Stanford. So now this guy, Reese Chatfield is his name. He's apparently been an up-and-comer, like steadily improving his game.
1: Okay. What is the guy who eats all the hot dogs?
0: Oh, man. I knew you would ask me that.
1: We were just talking about him the other day at the field.
0: Yeah, he wins the Nathan Hot Dog Eating Challenge all the time.
1: Let's see.
0: Nathan
1: Hot Dog.
0: Yeah, he is a like repeat winner.
1: His name is Joey Chestnut.
0: There you go, Joey Chestnut. So I don't know. This guy that ate the 162 Oreos, he's 22.
1: What?
0: He's a personal trainer, by the way.
1: Of course he is.
0: So, I mean, I guess he can eat it, but I don't know how this affects him, you know, later in life. He may not be all that personal training looking.
1: Yeah, I feel like, I don't know if this is the, is it really worth it? Do you get paid anything to hold a world record? I don't think so. Do you win anything at these contests? I don't know. It's just a weird
0: hobby.
1: Scary
0: hobby.
1: Maybe dangerous.
0: Yeah, really dangerous, especially when it comes to sugar.
1: Yeah.
0: All that sugar all at once. So, let's just hope, you know, this doesn't affect his health too bad.
1: Right.
0: He's 22.
1: He's young.
0: Yeah, like when you're 22, you can eat anything, right?
1: That can catch up to you fast, though, okay, my guy?
0: May not last that long.
1: Right.
2: Wake up. Listen. Yeah. Welcome to
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1: All right, June 10th birthdays this morning. Let's get to them. Give away a cake from Herrejón's Bakery as well. Celebrities leading us off today. Who's celebrating?
2: Okay, so Obama's daughter, Sasha, is 25 today. Kate Upton, every guy's dream, 34 today. Okay. Lee Bryce is 47. Faith Evans is 53. Bill Burr, 58. And Kate Flannery, who is Meredith from The Office, is 62.
1: All right, local birthdays to add. Augustina Davila, 39 today. Alex Fernandez, 35, and Bishop. Brenda Soto, 42. Happy birthday to you. Isabel Mudo, celebrating 34. Norma, is it Antunez? Antunez, celebrating her birthday. Pablo Davila, happy 55th birthday to you, all the way down in Premont. 40th birthday for Ray Galanzoga in Kingsville. How about that one?
2: Ooh, love that name.
1: Portland, it's 41 for Veronica Pantoja and Yadira Garcia, celebrating 33 today. Happy birthday.
2: All right. Joining them from Facebook, Sarah Sandoval is turning 22 today. Elizabeth says, happy birthday, mamacita. I love that. Happy birthday, Sarah. Ruby Renee Dia is celebrating her birthday today. So is Jenna Newberry. Jenna is turning 31 today. Happy birthday to you. Happy birthday to Evan Ganthu from your sister. Brandy says, my son Xavier Martinez turns 21 today. He is out in these streets. Get him a drink. 21. Happy birthday, Xavier. Happy birthday to Jennifer Lynn Pena from San Diego. Let's see. Angelina's oldest daughter, Veronica Marie Hernandez, is celebrating her birthday today. And Renee Ramirez says, my birthday is today. Happy birthday to you. And then last but not least, happy fourth birthday to Brianna's son, John Jr. So those are our Facebook birthdays. We've got a cake from our friends at Herrejón's to give away, and that will go to Xavier on his 21st birthday.
1: Why not, right?
2: Yeah, why not?
1: You gotta eat something after all those drinks.
2: Yeah, exactly.
1: 7:45 at Hot Z95. Those are your birthdays. More coming up next here, including more tickets for Ralph Barboza.
2: Ooh.
1: As well. All that this morning. Next.
3: Yeah. Hey, who is you? I'm the best yet. 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
3: When we were driving back from Laredo, we got hit on the freeway by a sheriff that was doing a U-turn in the middle of the freeway. Clipped my truck, you know, hit us in the side. The police, they told me, you know, that I was going to be okay. I didn't have to worry about anything. But, you know, after they left, I was just there alone, and I didn't feel, like, comfortable at all, you know. So we called Herman and Herman to help us out, and they really led the way. They took care of our injuries. They took care of my vehicle. They really put us first. I'd recommend Herman and Herman to anybody.

0: Hi, can I speak to Mr. please?
1: This is he.
0: Hi, my name is Sherry Evans calling from daycare. Do you have a moment?
1: Oh, yes. Hey.
0: How are you? Calling in regards to the payment we never received.
1: I gave my wife the cash on the 1st to deliver.
0: Okay, well, we never received it. That's the problem. Do you think she forgot to pay?
1: No, I was there when she handed it over.
0: Okay, this is a little uncomfortable for me because we haven't received it.
1: Yes, you have received it. I was there when she dropped it off to the front desk on July 1st.
0: Do me a favor real quick. Are you holding a child?
1: Yes, I have my daughter right next to
0: me. Yeah, put your hand over her mouth or something.
1: Excuse me?
0: I can't hear you with the kid drooling or whatever is going on.
1: You want me to put my hand over my child's mouth?
0: Well, I was just trying to say if I can, you know, go somewhere a little bit more quiet.
1: Jordan.
0: Wait, is that Jordan?
1: Yes, it is.
0: Okay. She's a little angel, by the way.
1: Thank you very much.
0: I don't know about your other one, but she's an angel.
1: All right, there has to be a misunderstanding.

0: Yeah, I think what it is that it wasn't paid because we would have record on. And I know my employees don't steal money. Can you do me a favor? Listen, can you do me a favor and put like a Cheerio in the kid's mouth? Oh my God!
1: Jordan?
0: Put a Cheerio.
1: I'm sorry. Hold on.
0: Hurry up!
1: You have to wait, man. Can I talk to your supervisor or someone in charge?
0: Do me a favor. Hold on just a second. He said that they did pay on the first. Mm-hmm. You know, Jordan and Josh are the kids. That's what I said. I said, Jordan is an angel. But the other one's like a little devil.
1: Oh, my
0: Big
1: God.
0: Mouth. Sir?
1: Yes.
0: Patty is right now occupied. She can call you back.
1: I heard you talk about my son.
0: Okay, well, you're going to come to the day? Hey, listen!
1: Like
0: you're going to come to the daycare?
1: Are you yelling at me?
0: Yes, I am, sir.
1: What was your name again?
0: My name is Clarissa Jenkins, and you've just been phone checked, sir.
2: Happy birthday! 1995 birthday phone check!
1: Yeah, you guys got me.
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4: This is back from Laredo. We got hit on the freeway by a sheriff that was doing a U-turn in the middle of the freeway. Clipped my truck, you know, hit us in the side. The police, they told me, you know, that I was going to be okay. I didn't have to worry about anything. But, you know, after they left, I was just there alone, and I didn't feel, like, comfortable at all, you know. So we called Herman and Herman to help us out. And they really led the way. They took care of our injuries. They took care of my vehicle. They really put us first. I'd recommend Herman and Herman to anybody.

0: 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Call your dad.
1: 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Hola, Pa.
2: 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I'm at the stadium in Monterrey. 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
1: Finally, Pisces this morning. It will be all around you. 3 stars, whatever that is.
0: Okay.
1: All right. Those are your horoscopes. Color and number of the day today. Random facts for you guys as well. We begin. Random facts. And random fact number one. So not only is Texas not the largest state, it's not the largest. Alaska is so big, all right? It's so big. But if you cut it in half, it would still be 1 and 2.
0: Oh, wow. You know what I mean? Okay.
1: Alaska is so large, it would be 1st and 2nd place, and Texas would be in 3rd.
0: Okay, makes sense.
1: That's how big Alaska is. It's crazy.
0: Yeah, but I didn't realize that.
1: Nobody lives there. All right. Color of the day today.
0: Green.
1: Number of the day. And random fact number 2. So here's something weird. Or weirder than that. The official animal of Scotland is the unicorn. Yeah.
0: How do they have an official animal that is not a real animal?
1: I have no idea. But apparently it's true. Official animal of Scotland is the unicorn, even though there is no unicorn, so whatever.
0: Weird.
1: Number of the day today.
0: 5.
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0: There's a thread online where people are talking about the times they witnessed a real objection.
1: This is insane.
0: It's happened.
1: I couldn't imagine this. Truly, I couldn't imagine. What would you do?
0: I don't know. It's just so crazy. There's some wild ones that we came across on this online thread. One woman said that her aunt stood up and said she didn't want to continue the family with a man like him. Like, straight up dissed him in front of the bride.
1: Wow. Me being an aunt, I don't know. There is no way. I think that if I really felt that way, that strongly, I would tell my niece.
0: Yeah. But not why wait till the wedding day?
1: Right. That's crazy. That's insane. Like, you got to get it together. And also, like, I feel like you have to be a little bit selfish.
0: Oh, for sure.
1: Do you know what I mean? Like, you have to be a little bit full of yourself to
0: absolutely
1: think that you could do that.
0: The bride ran off, by the way, crying in this situation.
1: Yeah.
0: And they didn't get married that day, but they did end up having a private ceremony later, still together to this day. Sorry, Tia. It didn't work out for you.
1: I don't think that she has a relationship with her niece anymore.
0: She's not invited around, right? One person said a lightning bolt stopped his friend's wedding right at the moment. They started again later, but, like, can you imagine right at that moment?
1: Forever hold your peace.
0: Yeah, big old lightning bolt comes down. Talk about, like, a sign.
1: Right, right. You're like, God?
0: Wow. All right.
1: Is that you?
0: Someone said just after they asked the question, the baby went, yeah! So that was kind of funny.
1: That's cute.
0: Right?
1: Yeah.
0: So the perfect comedic timing on that one.
1: Yeah.
0: Everybody still laughs about that.
1: That's not bad. That's
0: no,
1: not
0: it's just
1: bad.
0: Like, yeah. Does anybody have any objections and the baby screams out?
1: Like, yeah, that's me.
0: Someone said his ex showed up saying she still loved him and not to do this. Now, the best part, in the middle of all the drama, the mother of the groom came at the ex, reached for her hair, pulled her down, dragged her to the floor, all the way to the door, and kicked her out. Then the mother, well, future mother-in-law, came back inside with a big smile. We didn't see the ex again. And the ceremony went on.
1: Oh my gosh. I feel like that would be my mom if one of my exes came in. If one of my exes ever had the audacity, I think I would get off of the altar.
0: Oh, no.
1: And I would throw hands.
0: Be like, what are you doing?
1: Throw hands.
0: What are you doing, right?
1: Yeah.
0: How about this one? The would-be bride slept with the pastor before the ceremony, and somebody had video of it on their phone.
1: Wait.
0: So, yeah, I would see why that wouldn't work out.
1: Wait.
0: That's pretty wild.
1: Meaning the pastor was like, speak now or forever hold
0: yeah,
1: your peace.
0: Look,
1: and he was the one that was hitting it.
0: He was hitting it, but somebody had it on their phone. I don't know how that big dramatic reveal went during the speak now portion. But you know,
1: oh my God,
0: some of these people get ordained, right? Like anybody
1: right.
0: can be an ordained minister.
1: Yeah, this
0: minister.
1: Is true. This
0: yeah.
1: is true.
0: So that's why it's not like, you know.
1: Maybe it wasn't an actual pastor. It was just like a little
0: acquaintance
1: friend.
0: Or a friend that already had their.
1: I was like, let me marry you. Let me get this. Yeah.
0: All right.
1: You're right.
0: Well, let me get it in first. when the officiant asked if anyone had any objections, a woman sitting near the back just stood up. She didn't yell. She just said, he's still married to me and our son is in the car. The groom whispered that the woman was out of her mind, but the woman walked up the aisle, handed the bride her phone. It had photos. It had the marriage certificate. It had texts.
1: Oh, my God.
0: All right there. The bride took her veil off and just walked out. Now that
1: is
0: dramatic.
1: Insane. Imagine like having an entire double life.
0: Yeah.
1: How do men do this?
0: Men, everybody. There's women, too, that do it as well. They just play it.
1: Fine.
0: I don't. It's weird, though, but you're probably right. It's more men, right? They have the double lives, double families.
1: There's a friend of mine that dated a guy who worked like for 4 months of the year in one place and then worked in another place. And he literally had wife and kids in the other place, but was full on dating one of my friends. And then she found out through a mutual friend. He wasn't going to tell her. He wasn't, like, you know.
0: Well, I think that social media, you know, with social media, you can't do it. It's
1: not
0: really
1: as-
0: not.

0: not possible anymore
1: to do that. This was years ago, I will say that. This was before Instagram.
0: Yeah, but I think, like, imagine back in the old days with no social media, right?
1: That's true.
0: I bet that went on a lot because you couldn't find or look them up or whatever. You couldn't,
1: like, watch their location.
0: Yeah, or let me go see their Instagram and see what's going on, or Facebook, you know. Yeah. That was nothing like that to track you.
1: Crazy.
0: So you got away with anything. Ugh. Anyway, if you want to see the full list of these marriage objections, they have it at

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Literally, anything and everything going down. 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

0: So the World Cup starts tomorrow. Does anybody care?
1: I think so.
0: Is the question. Is most of the games going to take place here in the United States? But apparently, a lot of people are not interested, Lauren.
1: Really?
0: 54% polled. Yeah, not interested in those games.
1: At all?
0: At all. Okay. 14 are not very interested. 13% say they're very interested. 16% say, somewhat. Don't know. Okay. Now, are you going to watch any of this?
1: I will.
0: Yeah?
1: Yeah.
0: You'll catch a game or two? I know I will, just because I watch everything sports related. Doesn't matter.
1: Yeah, and I feel like this is such... So I did an event for the World Cup before it kicked off a few months ago, right?
0: Yeah.
1: With Alexi Lalas, and he was saying how it's so just iconic that it's here in the United States, because this will be a lot of Americans' like first introduction to the pitch and like what soccer is. And it's like, this is where kids, young kids, if you get them to watch, like this is where they can fall in love with soccer, and then it continues on and it becomes bigger, because soccer or football in other countries is the biggest sport in the world.
0: Oh yeah, it's everything to them.
1: Yeah, so it's like basically
0: everywhere but here.
1: Yeah, it's the biggest. It's the biggest everywhere but here. And so I thought that, I guess maybe that's why I'm excited for it, because there's going to be some little kids that watch one game even.
0: Yeah,
1: and
0: may turn them on.
1: Yeah,
0: to the new sport. You know what it is because we have American football,
1: right?
0: And that's everything to us.
1: Exactly,
0: it is everything. So that I can see why, you know, soccer or football, depending where you're from,
1: right,
0: you know, isn't number one here in the United States. But again, like you said, everywhere else, it is the biggest thing ever.
1: Yeah.
0: If you work in an industry where a lot of immigrants work, they're not going to be working this week.
1: Right.
0: They're
1: locked
0: take
1: in.
0: Off. Yeah.
1: The,
0: you know, a lot of the trades in the home construction area, you know, where they're building houses and stuff.
1: Right.
0: Yeah. Those guys. They ain't
1: it's
0: working.
1: So serious.
0: No,
1: it's
0: they like
1: honestly,
0: literally
1: it's like die hard.
0: They set up a TV on the job site.
1: Yeah.
0: All right. And they sit there and will watch the games. And
1: I
0: then they'll
1: love
0: go
1: that.
0: Into the street and start playing their own little soccer game
1: right.
0: there because they're so pumped up about
1: yeah.
0: the World Cup.
1: I think it's cool. And I wish that maybe this is an opportunity for Americans to really fall in love
0: yeah.
1: with it. Maybe especially if you have littles. Watch a couple of the matches with them.
0: Yeah, but
1: it's
0: I mean,
1: really
0: sometimes
1: cool.
0: it just gets boring.
1: I do. They're kind of longer games.
0: Yeah,
1: with
0: but
1: not...
0: it's just like, all right, can we? Can somebody score a goal?
1: Yeah,
0: that's
1: but then
0: the
1: there's
0: thing.
1: The other games that are like super entertaining. You
0: well,
1: know what I mean?
0: I mean, the usual suspects are here for the FIFA World Cup. You know, all your big boys like the Englands and the Brazils and the Argentinas and the Frances. You know, they're all there. United States. You know, I wish we were more, like, competitive.
1: Yeah.
0: I don't know how well they're going to do. They have the group stage going on, kicking off tomorrow.
1: Right.
0: So we are with a few other countries, Paraguay, Australia, and I can't even pronounce the fourth country in there.
1: Turkey?
0: No, it's not Turkey. It's spelled differently.
1: Turkey.
0: Okay.
1: I don't know.
0: Where
1: Turkive?
0: The hell is that?
1: No idea.
0: It's not Turkey.
1: But do we see, this is what we're talking about that though. Like, this is worldwide. Truly,
0: oh, yeah.
1: This sport is a worldwide sport. It's just not as popular here in the U.S.
0: Yep.
1: But I remember whenever we won the World Cup, what was this, in 2016, I think? Was it 2016? This is where I fell in love with some of the men.
0: Oh, okay.
1: Ladies, if you're listening, you're
0: okay.
1: like, I'm not into sports. These men.
0: All right.
1: Some of them.
0: Right. What's
1: fine.
0: The saying? Soccer players go for 90 minutes?
1: I didn't know that this
0: yeah.
1: was a thing,
0: soccer,
1: but
0: the guys go for 90 minutes. Soccer players can do it for 90 minutes. Yep.
1: Okay.
0: All right. Well, there you go. We'll end on that note. FIFA World Cup. Copa Mundial begins tomorrow. By the way, they banned the vuvuzelas, which are those long horns.
1: Oh, right.
0: Whatever. They were so annoying in South Africa way back when in the 2010. I think it was so overwhelming.
1: Okay.
0: That was the worst one. But they just said, all right, we're not having those plastic horns here at any of these games. So you can't bring the, they call them vuvuzelas.
1: Okay.
0: So
1: don't, no dice.
0: Don't worry
1: so
0: about
1: that. So
0: that'll be nice. Yeah, it'll be nice. Yeah. You can check out more of the soccer men as they run around and not get distracted.
1: Just do it, girl.

0: Swifty update here. Taylor and Travis reportedly less than a month away from getting married. We kind of talked about this earlier.
1: Yeah.
0: Now, it's rumored to be July 3rd at MSG, you know, around 1,100, 1,200 people. Now, here's the update for you. Taylor's expected to have a few bridesmaids.
1: Really?
0: By her side.
1: Do we have a list?
0: Well, we don't know how many, but sources say she'll have at least two.
1: Okay.
0: Gigi Selena? Hadid.
1: Oh, okay.
0: Selena Gomez.
1: Okay, of course Selena has to be there.
0: Those two, we think, will be the ones. All right?
1: I didn't know her and Gigi Hadid were that close.
0: Apparently so. Okay. I don't know. Now, so there you have it. There's your update. Now, I got to ask you, if you were getting married tomorrow, would you have your bridesmaid list done? Like, you would know, like, well, who's going to be
1: on? Absolutely.
0: Okay, just
1: check. Would
0: you
1: have your groomsmen?
0: Yeah.
1: What about best man?
0: Yeah.
1: I wonder who her, if she's going to have a maid of honor. Ooh, then it gets a little messy. Does she have a sister?
0: Does Taylor have a sister?
1: I don't know. I'm obviously not a Swiftie. I don't know.
0: I think she does, doesn't she?
1: I don't know.
0: A quick Google search there.
1: She has one younger brother named Austin.
0: Well, he can't be the he can't be the maid of honor.
1: He could be. Anything can happen.

0: It's 2026, right, Lauren. Exactly. Anybody can be anything at this point, right?
1: Well,
0: we'll keep an eye out. We'll see what's going to happen there. But there you go. There's your latest Taylor update.
1: T-Swift update.
0: The wedding is fast approaching.
2: Whoa, wake up.
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2: 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Clipped my truck, you know, hit us in the side. The police, they told me, you know, that I was gonna be okay. I didn't have to worry about anything. But, you know, after they left, I was just there alone, and I didn't feel like comfortable at all, you know. So we called Herman and Herman to help us out, and they really led the way. They took care of our injuries. They took care of my vehicle. They really put us first. I'd recommend Herman and Herman to anybody.

0: did.
1: You lost my bag.
0: But you have your bag.
1: 2 days later.
0: It wasn't that we didn't lose your bag. We misplaced your bag.
1: That's not allowed.
0: I'm not allowed to. No, ma'am. I didn't misplace your bag. The people that work in baggage misplaced your bag.
1: I mean, it's a simple task. Getting suitcases onto an airplane, getting the airplane to a destination, and getting people their bags.
0: You're saying that's a simple task? Ma'am, what do you do for a living? I want to know what you do for a living that you think that it's so simple to get a plane into the sky. Hello?
1: Hello?
0: Hola, Vicky Scottman. I believe we were disconnected.
1: Oh,
0: listen, I cannot give you a refund since you already got your bag, okay?
1: What do you mean you can't give me a refund? What do you mean you can't give me a refund?
0: Did you get your bag?
1: I got my bag 2 days later.
0: Better late than never.
1: Who gave you this job?
0: Better late than never. It's the same slogan here as it is at Planned Parenthood.
1: I've never heard a customer service rep argue with me.
0: I'm not arguing.
1: I don't want to fly with you ever again.
0: Well, if we're never going to see you again, what do I care whether or not you're satisfied with the service?
1: Oh my God, I don't even, you can't be real right now.
0: No, no, most of me is real, but after my BBL, it won't be.
1: You know what?
0: Stupid.
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5: When we were driving back from Laredo, we got hit on the freeway by a sheriff that was doing a U-turn in the middle of the freeway. Clipped my truck, you know, hit us in the side. The police, they told me, you know, that I was going to be okay. I didn't have to worry about anything. But, you know, after they left, I was just there alone, and I didn't feel, like, comfortable at all, you know. So we called Herman and Herman to help us out, and they really led the way. They took care of our injuries. They took care of my vehicle. They really put us first. I'd recommend Herman and Herman to anybody.
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0: Hot seat 85. Well, you may not know who Jeffrey Wall is, but you're gonna because Air Canada definitely knows who he is. He's facing fraud charges after allegedly flying, get this, 900 flights over 16 years using forged pilot credentials.
1: Yes. No way.
0: Yes. The former Air Canada captain worked 27 years with the airline before retiring early last year. Now, the cops say Mr. Wall never obtained the required airline transport pilot license that he needed to fly Boeing 767s, 777s, and 787s and carrying passengers. So this dude was a fraud. Like, straight up scam artist. Like, I'm not going to get the license. I'm just going to wing it.
1: But was he flying the planes, or was he just sitting in them as a passenger? Was he just, like, flying for free, or was he actually flying them?
0: He was the pilot.
1: Oh, my God.
0: The false credentials were discovered during a routine evaluation there in Toronto's airport. And they said, wait a second, this don't look right. They looked into it. Now, by the way, you think about it, the guy was a pilot for all those years, 16 years.

0: right? 900 flights. So he earned millions in salary when you add all that up.
1: Really?
0: And tens of thousands of passengers without a license. So,
1: but he was a pilot, just not certified, you have some
0: training or whatever.
1: Okay.
0: But never got his license.
1: And not specifically for the planes that he was flying.
0: It's crazy. And you know, these rules.
1: Of passengers. Yeah. Okay, cool.
0: Lives on the line. This dude's flying around all cool. Well, apparently he knew what he was doing, right?
1: So, okay, is he going to be in trouble? Like,
0: yeah,
1: what
0: he's facing fraud charges now. So the police deputy chief there called the case like a movie script, right? This is like a movie.
1: Yeah, they're going to make a movie off of this, I think. They should.
0: This guy faces charges including fraud over $5,000, forged documents, public mischief, they call it. Air Canada maintains safety was not compromised. Really?
1: This is like going to be maybe Air Canada's double-edged sword, right? Did they just shoot themselves in the foot by exposing that this happened? Because guess what? Why aren't you on top of it, Air Canada, where you're like, you know, making sure that everything is in line with your pilots for your passengers? Now, I feel like it could be a lawsuit if anybody took one of these flights. Am I wrong? Am I crazy?
0: What a fake pilot.
1: Right.
0: So we'll see what happens in this. But he's facing several charges there. But Air Canada, safety was not compromised. How do you figure that, right? Oh, yeah. They got to do, they say that all pilots had to go mandatory training, right, through the company every 6 months.
1: Okay.
0: So they were like going through training. They were made sure that they were competent to fly. Now, they're basically saying the guy forged his license. That doesn't mean he was not a good pilot. He just didn't have a license.
1: So he forged his license. That forgery, he was able to get, I guess, past Air Canada, and he still did all of his trainings, right? So this is crazy.
0: I mean, it's like if you go to a doctor and they don't have their

0: their license,
1: oh,
0: right?
1: Right.
0: They,
1: like, some surgeons are like, oh, board certified.
0: Absolutely.
1: Let me see it.
0: That's who you want.
1: Right.
0: Doing whatever. Anyway, the cops are like, well, licensing requirements exist for a reason.
1: Wow.
0: So we'll see how this plays out up in

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1: Let's get into it.
0: We starred a Canadian woman woken up middle of the night by a 12-year-old neighbor. All right, knocking on the door. What's going on here, right? Goes and answers the door. Apparently, the 12-year-old's dad was unresponsive.
1: Oh, my gosh.
0: So, the woman jumped into action, performed CPR for about 10 minutes on the man. She followed instructions from the 911 operator, kept the man alive until paramedics arrived.
1: This makes my heart expand.
0: Yeah, the 12-year-old son, again, 3 o'clock in the morning, searching for help, definitely rang the right doorbell. Luckily, his dad is now recovering from that heart attack he was experiencing there.
1: Right.
0: From Canada, we go to Kansas City, where police responded to a 911 call about two young brothers running a lemonade stand.
1: Who called the police on them?
0: You know, there's always that one Karen out there that's just hating.
1: Karen, go home.
0: They don't have a permit. Anyway, instead of shutting it down, the cops bought drinks and snacks and encouraged other responders
1: to
0: visit.
1: You know what? Good on them. That's a beautiful police officer. We love that.
0: So then they radioed and told all their other cop buddies to go check it out. And about 30 minutes, the brothers made about $280.
1: Mm-hmm.
0: So they turned that complaint into a feel-good moment.
1: We love it.
0: And finally, a 72-year-old grandma fulfilled a lifelong dream.
1: Oh, God.
0: Graduating from George Mason University after decades of putting her education on hold to support her family. Edema Garcia, single mom who worked multiple jobs her whole life. She recently returned to school and earned her degree in public administration.
1: This is like where you're never too old. Chase those dreams. We love it.
0: Congratulations, Grandma. Irma says completing her degree brought her immense joy. Says it proves it's never too late to get those goals
1: and
0: taken care of.
1: Period.
0: That's the good news this morning. More on the way next.
2: 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I'm the best yet. This you already know. Gino's.

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0: on my little off a rocker.
1: Peekaboo's problems. This that chicken cheese. Let me FaceTime my op. I'm up the street. Yes, AGs. I'm putting something to sleep. He on the ground. I praise God and start stumping feet.

0: Well, you know, we do a lot of thefts on this show, right? Stories about people stealing all sorts of things.
1: Yeah.
0: Now, some thieves willing to steal anything. Case in point, a 59-year-old woman in Florida, her name is Annette Nichols. Lauren was arrested on Monday after she was caught stealing, get this, $300 worth of banana chips.
1: So weird.
0: Lyle,
1: so silly.
0: Are you a
1: banana chip fan?
0: I actually like them. They're pretty good.
1: Yeah.
0: Now, that's a lot of packs of banana chips, even with today's prices, $300 worth of banana chips from a grocery store. Each packet of banana chips, $6.49. So, Anna had a little operation going on here. She didn't steal them all at once, either.
1: Oh, my God.
0: According to the authorities, she has been coming into the store over the past few weeks, swiping the same banana chips every time.
1: She must really love these.

0: Gotta be, right? They say she's done it at least 6 times. Those were her only visits. If those were her only visits, she would have had stolen about 8 packs per round there.
1: Oh my God.
0: 8 packs of banana chips in and out of the store. It sounds like there were some other store locations involved too. So
1: I wonder how she finally got caught and how they realized. Like, why didn't they stop her the first time?
0: Well, check it out. She went through the self-checkout, right?
1: Okay.
0: She would scan 1 or 2 of the little deals and leave with the rest without paying.
1: Ooh.
0: So that's how she did it.
1: She thought she was sneaky. There's cameras everywhere, my girl.
0: When she was caught, she had 13 bags of banana chips in her car.
1: Oh, my God.
0: So they got so bad that one store manager would limit how many bags they would put out at one time, knowing that Annette would come in and clean them out.
1: So, Annette!
0: She's definitely got a habit here.
1: That is so funny.
0: Charged with theft. We don't know if she just really loved banana chips or there was another reason for stealing all
1: of them. Is she like reselling them? What are you doing with all these, my girl?
0: Either way, she's got a problem. And she's in jail now.

0: So the World Cup starts tomorrow. Does anybody care?
1: I think so.
0: Is the question. Is most of the games going to take place here in the United States? But apparently, a lot of people are not interested, Lauren.
1: Really?
0: 54% polled. Yeah, not interested in those games.
1: At all?
0: At all. Okay. 14% are not very interested. 13% say they're very interested. 16% say, somewhat. Don't know. Okay. Now, are you going to watch any of this?
1: I will.
0: Yeah?
1: Yeah.
0: You'll catch a game or two? I know I will, just because I watch everything sports related. Doesn't matter.
1: Yeah, and I feel like this is such... So I did an event for the World Cup before it kicked off a few months ago, right?
0: Yeah.
1: With Alexi Lalas, and he was saying how it's so just iconic that it's here in the United States, because this will be a lot of Americans' like first introduction to the pitch and like what soccer is. And it's like, this is where kids, young kids, if you get them to watch, like this is where they can fall in love with soccer. And then it continues on and it becomes bigger, because soccer or football in other countries is the biggest sport in the world.
0: Oh yeah, it's everything to them.
1: Yeah, so it's like basically
0: everywhere but here.
1: Yeah, it's the biggest. It's the biggest everywhere but here. And so I thought that, I guess maybe that's why I'm excited for it, because there's going to be some little kids that watch one game even.
0: Yeah,
1: and
0: may turn them on.
1: Yeah,
0: to the new sport. You know what it is because we have American football,
1: right?
0: And that's everything to us.
1: Exactly,
0: it is everything. So that I can see why, you know, soccer or football, depending where you're from,
1: right,
0: you know, isn't number one here in the United States. But again, like you said, everywhere else, it is the biggest thing ever.
1: Yeah.
0: If you work in an industry where a lot of immigrants work, they're not going to be working this week.
1: Right.
0: They take off. Yeah. A lot of the trades in the home construction area, you know, where they're building houses and stuff.
1: Right.
0: Yeah, those guys. They ain't working.
1: It's so serious.
0: No,
1: it's
0: honestly,
1: it's like die hard.
0: They set up a TV on the job site.
1: Yeah.
0: All right? And they sit there and will watch the games. And then they'll go into the street and start playing their own little soccer game there because they're so pumped up about the World Cup.
1: Cool. And I wish that maybe this is an opportunity for

0: Americans to really fall in love with it. Maybe especially if you have littles, watch a couple of the matches with them.
1: Yeah, but it's sometimes it just gets boring.
0: They're kind of longer games.
1: Yeah, but it's just like, all right, can somebody score a goal?
0: Yeah. But then there's the other games that are like super entertaining. You know what I mean?
1: I mean, the usual suspects are here for the FIFA World Cup. You know, all your big boys like the Englands and the Brazils and the Argentinas and the Frances, you know, they're all there. United States, you know, I wish we were more like competitive.
0: Yeah.
1: I don't know how well they're going to do. They have the group stage going on, kicking off tomorrow.
0: Right.
1: So we are with a few other countries, Paraguay, Australia, and I can't even pronounce the fourth country in there.
0: Turkey?
1: No, it's not Turkey. It's spelled differently.
0: Turkey.
1: Okay.
0: Turkey. I don't know. Turkive. I don't know.
1: Where Turkive? The hell is that?
0: No idea.
1: No idea. It's not Turkey.
0: But do we see, this is what we're talking about that though. Like, this is worldwide. Truly, this sport is a worldwide sport. It's just not as popular here in the U.S.
1: Yep.
0: But I remember whenever we won the World Cup, what was this, in 2016, I think? Was it 2016? This is where I fell in love with some of the men.
1: Oh, okay.
0: Ladies, if you're listening, you're like, I'm not into sports. These men,
1: all right.
0: Some of them.
1: Right. What's the saying? Soccer players go for 90 minutes?
0: Ooh, okay. I didn't know that this was a thing. Soccer, but
1: the guys go for 90 minutes. Soccer players can do it for 90 minutes. Yep.
0: Okay.
1: All right. Well, there you go. We'll end on that note. FIFA World Cup Copa Mundial begins tomorrow. By the way, they banned the vuvuzelas, which are those long horns. Whatever. They were so annoying in South Africa way back when in the 2010. I think it was so overwhelming.
0: Okay.
1: That was the worst one. But they just said, all right, we're not having those plastic horns here at any of these games. So you can't bring the, they call them vuvuzelas.
0: Okay.
1: So don't worry about that.
0: That'll be nice.
1: Yeah, it'll be nice. Yeah. You can check out more of the soccer men. As they run around and not get distracted.
0: Just do it, girls. I promise.
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0: All right, quick Swiftie update here. Taylor and Travis reportedly less than a month away from getting married. We kind of talked about this earlier.
1: Yeah.
0: Now, it's rumored to be July 3rd at MSG, you know, around 1,100, 1,200 people. Now, here's the update for you. Taylor's expected to have a few bridesmaids.
1: Really?
0: By her side.
1: Right? Do we have a list?
0: Well, we don't know how many, but sources say she'll have at least two.
1: Okay.
0: Gigi Selena? Hadid.
1: Oh, okay.
0: Selena Gomez.
1: Okay, of course Selena has to be there.
0: Those two, we think, will be the ones. All right?
1: I didn't know her and Gigi Hadid were...

0: that close.
1: Apparently so. Okay. I don't know. Now, so there you have it. There's your update. Now, I got to ask you, if you were getting married tomorrow, would you have your bridesmaid list done? Like, you would know, like, well, who's going to be
0: on? Absolutely.
1: Okay, just checking.
0: Would you have your groomsman?
1: Yeah.
0: What about best man?
1: Yeah.
0: I wonder who her, if she's going to have a maid of honor. Ooh, then it gets a little messy. Does she have a sister?
1: Does Taylor have a sister?
0: I don't know. I'm obviously not a Swiftie. I don't know.
1: I think she does, doesn't she?
0: I don't know.
1: A quick Google search there.
0: She has one younger brother named Austin.
1: Well, he can't be the maid of honor. No. Or can he?
0: Well, I guess he could be. Anything can happen.
1: It's 2026, right, Lauren. Exactly. Anybody can be anything at this point, right?
0: Well,
1: we'll keep an eye out. We'll see what's going to happen there. But there you go. There's your latest Taylor update.
0: T-Swift update.
1: The wedding is fast approaching.
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1: Let's get the party started. 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
2: We're getting another exclusive bucket from a big movie. Otto's going to give us deets and food news. Hottest hashtags here on the Dana Cortez Show inside the Kohl's studio. 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
4: 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Mild Sauce.
2: Gas prices have dropped a whole 38 cents. Hey,
4: there we go.
2: Hey, I'm not mad at that. So the national average, let me break it down. Nobody get upset with me. The national average is $4.68. In California, the average is $6. You might pay a little lower. You might pay a lot more. The lowest price gas in the country is in Oklahoma at $3.98 a gallon. But then you got to live in Oklahoma. So I don't know. Yeah, I don't know. Either way, gas is on the top of everybody's mind. Carpool, what else can you do? Maybe public transportation?
4: Keep it at home. That's what you can do. Unless you got to be outside, don't go outside.
2: Anthony, you got to work. No,
4: unless you're going outside to make money, I ain't going outside. I'm staying inside. Stay at home.
2: Yeah, I guess so. I'll just stream something else. Kings, what is it called? The Last Kingdom. More of that. All right, Otto, what do we have for food news?
5: So you guys know the popcorn buckets at the movie theaters have been going crazy.
2: They've been so hot. Devil Wears Prada's dropped one. Like, it, just all these different ones, yeah.
5: The Odyssey is coming to theaters, and they are releasing a popcorn bucket that has nothing to do with Greek mythology. It's actually

0: going to be an IMAX video camera that that is also a popcorn bucket.
1: Does it work?
0: No, it has a video finder in it though. So you can look through the little lens and you can see stuff from the Odyssey, but it doesn't work. No.
2: I like that, dude. You can eat popcorn and like see Matt Damon? Hell yeah. No, give me that.
1: It reminds me of those stupid little things when you were little. You remember you'd put them against your face and then you click?
0: Like a viewfinder. It's just like that, Dana. That's exactly what it's like.
1: Horrid. Absolutely horrid.
0: Most people don't think so because it's already sold out a month before the release.
1: Horrid. Mm. I think they're like Anthony. They just want to look at Matt Damon. All right. What do we have for National Day, Anthony?
2: It is National Egg Roll Day, everybody.
1: Tasty.
0: Ooh, I love me a good egg roll.
1: They should sell egg rolls at the movie theater. That would be so good. Right? And it's a nice finger food.
0: That is genius.
1: I know it is. I'm going to open one up.
2: replace the pickles.
3: Yeah.
1: No, I sneak mine in anyway. So, yeah, I don't care. What else is next?
2: I'm not going to fully share my opinion about what I think about people who eat pickles in movie theaters. We're going to keep it going right along. Sorry,
1: okay, yes, please do.
2: I'm trying to be positive right now, but it is National Frosted Cookie Day.
1: Mm. We should sell egg rolls and frosted cookies at the movie theater. Oh, my
2: God. Oh, my God. The gluttony continues, Dana, because it is also National Iced Tea Day.
1: Iced tea doesn't have to be gluttonous. You don't have to put sugar in it, although sweet tea is better than regular tea. And my grandma used to make the best sun tea. She would put, I don't know how many bags of just Lipton, flat out Lipton tea inside a big glass jar, and she would drop lemons in there, and she'd put it in the front yard, and I would look all day. And I would ask her, is it ready? She'd say, not yet. Is it ready? Not yet. And then she would put so much sugar in there, I would wonder how in the world is this going to work? And it would just melt. God, it was worth the wait. So good on a hot day.
0: Was that worth the story, though?
1: Absolutely. Check out the Dana Cortez Show podcast on demand.

0: player is crushing on her. I'm going to play the audio for you after we get famous people's birthdays, Anthony A.
1: All right, we have rapper Finesse two times and comedian Bill Burr celebrating their birthday.
0: That's one person I would love to have in the studio, Bill Burr. He's funny so guy. Funny and so smart.
2: And angry.
0: Oh, for sure. I love that. Okay, Cardi B performed a couple of nights ago for halftime for the NBA Finals, right? In New York, because she's from New York. And instead of talking about the performance, Charles Barkley, of course, was being Charles Barkley.
3: Competing with Cardi B here. I don't know if those B's. That might be Cardi B's. I sure am. New love is here. I'm pretty sure it all about me.
4: Cardi, I don't know who said that, but I know it wasn't
3: Chuck, you little dick. You can't get to me. Can't talk to you.
4: She got the wrong initials.
0: Charles Barkley is doing what Charles Barkley does, saying whatever he's thinking.
2: You gotta love it, though.
0: You know, he's the only person I've ever known that got caught hiring a lady of the night and kept his job. Nobody even cared. What is the deal?
2: Certain things are expected of Charles Barkley at this point.
0: That is wild, though. Cardi B is a beautiful woman. I don't know that she would date somebody like Charles Barkley. Isn't he married?
2: I don't know. I have no idea. I don't think so, actually. No,
0: yeah, probably not after the lady of the night thing. Probably
1: yeah.
0: Not.
1: Well, I don't even know if that has to do with that. I don't know if there's anybody who could tolerate him for 24 hours
0: a
1: day.
0: Thank you. That means Cardi's probably wanting to date him right now. No, I'm just kidding. I think that she is somebody that anybody can look at and say she's a beautiful woman.
2: She is a beautiful woman. I was excited to see her doing halftime. I was surprised because...
0: How? She's from New York.
2: Well, I want to know what New York spent to put her at halftime because that was not cheap.
0: I don't think that they're having to spend a lot for those kind of things because the Knicks, go Spurs go, have not been in the NBA Finals for over 50 years is what I read.
2: I will say that.
0: So New York pride is coming out, yeah, you know.
2: Well,
0: go Spurs go.
2: In ways they shouldn't be. That's a whole other conversation.
0: Why? What happened? No,
2: because they're trying to beat up everybody after the games. They attacked some Spurs fans. Some Spurs fans got stabbed. There's like, it's crazy. I would not wear a Knicks jersey to Game 5 in San Antonio.
0: Let me tell you something. I got two words. San Antonio. Let it roll.
2: No loves for the Knicks.
0: Let it roll.
2: Over here anymore. Nah. After all that, at first I was like, because I was trying to be impartial because of my connection to the Suns, but now I'm like, nah.
0: Because you're the DJ for the Phoenix Suns.
1: I don't really see the big deal. They're just acting like football fans or soccer fans, as someone say.
0: Oh, Anthony, come on. They are not. That's too much. You can't.
2: No, soccer fans get crazy in other parts of the world.
1: Them Premier League people, this is like light work for them. So I like us embracing European culture.
0: All right, game 4 is tonight?
2: Yep.
0: And like I said, go Spurs go. We'll be right back. 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
1: All right, it's time for your Down in the DM. We got Bryson on the line. His wife, Hannah, well, let me backtrack a little bit. They've been married 4 years. Now, Hannah, she travels a lot for work, right? She's on the road. Now, all of a sudden, Bryson sees this message come through from some man. Bryson says it doesn't look work-related at all to him, so go ahead and take him off hold. First question out the gate, Bryson, I got to ask is, what's in that message that makes you think she's linking up with him?
2: She sent him her number, and he said he called her tomorrow so they can decide where to meet.
3: Maybe it's for work.
4: Yeah, is she going to L.A. for work?
2: Yeah, she's going for work, but it just didn't feel right.
3: Okay.
2: She says, I'm crazy, and I shouldn't be looking through her phone.
1: Okay, you know what, Bryce? I'm going to tell you something. She got a little point there. Now, you want to do a Down in the DM call because of one Instagram message. I have to ask, has she ever done anything else like this before? I mean, you guys have been married for 4 years.
2: Dana, if I'm wrong, I'll deal with it. I need to put my mind at ease. I can't stop thinking about it.
3: Man, dude, I feel that, dude. Bro, then you're thinking about just like your wife, you know, was queen of her castle. She's out there doing nasty things.
4: Oh,
3: on the internet,
4: come on. Now he is.
3: Taking his DMs from some dude.
4: Why would he even say that? He just said, my mind is racing, and you just made it like even worse by with the jerk move here. Come
3: yeah,
4: on.
3: You know what?
4: My Obviously, bad, this guy's
3: okay.
4: concerned.
1: My Why don't bad, you bro. Do it, Anthony? Why don't you be the one?
3: Yeah, I'll do it. I'll do this one. Yeah, my bad. I made that
2: joke. I don't care really who does it. I just want to do something.
3: Okay. All right, man, I got you.
1: Okay, Bryson, you know what? Give me your wife's phone number. Give me Hannah's number, and we're going to make the call right now.
2: Sure. Her number is... The guy is Nick on IG. I'm guessing it's Nick.
3: Okay, so I'm Nick, and me and your wife are...

0: heating up while she's in L.A. for work?
1: That's right. That's right.
2: Okay, automatic dial it.
3: Here we go.
4: Hello, this is Hannah.
0: Hey, Hannah. It's Nick from Instagram. I wanted to catch up before you got to LA.
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0: Anna, it's Nick from Instagram. 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
2: Yeah.

0: This is part two of today's Down in the DM, and Bryson hit us up, and he's really worked up because his woman, Hannah, is going out of town. It is for work, but there's some Instagram message coming through. There's a lot of suspect activity, and she's not being forthcoming with him.
1: She sent him her number, and he said he called her tomorrow.
2: Maybe it's for work.
3: Yeah, is she going to L.A. for work?
1: Yeah, she goes. She's going for work, but it just didn't feel right.
0: All right, so Anthony's pretending to be this guy, Nick. And we have Hannah on the line. So is this a work-related correspondence, or is it going down in the DM?
4: Hello, this is Hannah.
5: Hey, Hannah. It's Nick from Instagram. I wanted to catch up before you got to L.A. You don't want to meet up for dinner and drinks later?
4: Why would we go to dinner?
5: I mean, we don't have to go to dinner. We could do whatever you want.
4: Will your husband be joining us?
5: My husband? Yeah, I don't know if he's going to make it. I don't think, I don't know.
4: Yeah, you said you would both meet us, that we'd be all meeting at the warehouse so we could finalize the materials. I'm not sure why.
0: I'm going to need this call to stop right now. There's something going on here. There's some business of some sort. Bryson, your wife isn't cheating. Hannah, I apologize. This is Dana Cortez from the Dana Cortez Show, and your man Bryson, he's on the phone. Bryson, you got to talk to your wife right now, please, sir. What do you have to say to her?
1: Why wouldn't you give me a clear answer about the Instagram message?
4: You have the problem, not me.

0: You cheated and I'm the bad guy? How does that work?
1: Hold on, Bryson. You cheated on your wife and we're calling her?
2: It was an accident.
3: Okay, so this is what's going on. He did something wrong and now he doesn't trust her because he messed up.
0: Okay, an accident, first of all, Bryson. And who the hell are you people? I'm on the radio?
1: Hanny, yeah, you are on the radio. But Bryson said that you wouldn't answer him about the Instagram message. So he had us call. He said that he would deal with it if he's wrong. And he's obviously wrong.
2: I'm sorry. I shouldn't have done this, but you didn't have to pull out all our business on the radio.
3: You called us.
0: Oh, you're kidding, right? You had them call me, and you're saying I'm putting all our business on the radio? Bryson!
2: Yeah, I know, but you didn't have to say all of that.
0: No, okay, you know what? I'm sorry, but you need to stay at your brother's house for a while, okay? I'm going to need some...
2: Please, I quit all doing all this. Okay, baby, I promise.
0: No,
2: I'm sorry, baby.
0: No, I got to go. Bye.
1: You got to let her calm down. And then you need to apologize to her because I don't know what's going on with you, but she's not doing anything wrong.
2: I don't know why she wouldn't just tell me it was for work.
3: She's probably just trying to make you sweat, man, because, I mean, you're the one who did something wrong in the beginning, and she's probably still hurt about what you did.
1: No, stop. There's no accidental stepping out on your person, okay? It did not go down in the DM. This was the most odd, awkward down in the DM I think we've ever done. And I understand, though, why he feels that way. He thinks she's going to pay him back. And here's what she's doing.
4: Guilty conscience.
1: She wants to make him worry because he made her suffer. He made her suffer doing whatever it is he did. And he's not owning up to it. That, no, sir. Accident. You should be apologizing. You should be working on earning her trust. I guess I'm just upset because he did something bad and now he's thinking she's going to do it too. No, you need to apologize and make her feel better about herself and your relationship.
5: But isn't it a little petty on her part to, if she's going to forgive him, just forgive him? What he did was idiotic, but like, if you're going to forgive him, forgive him.
1: She
5: Don't be putting him through this and try to like
1: putting him through what? He should be going through her stuff.
3: Now
1: Anthony,
3: they're just going to go through this vicious cycle of you're cheating. No, you're cheating. No, cheating. And then it becomes, that's what the whole relationship becomes about. And
1: nobody's going through a cycle. If he would just let it go, she's let it go. She's not telling him because she's like, you should trust me. Why are you questioning me? I'm not the person who did something wrong. That's why she's behaving like that. It's not fair that his indiscretion is something that he can't deal with. And instead of, I'm sorry, it was an accident, that is
3: not
1: like
3: the best excuse.
1: Not once, twice, the man said, do you know how many times
3: he's like,
1: probably
3: I tripped and fell into her arms or other parts of her.
1: Oh, Otto. Oh, my gosh. But I do understand why this couple is trying to make it work. Because we've built just about, I mean, Otto, I can't imagine. We've built everything together. I've built a great life with you.
3: That and would be an expensive cheating.
1: I'm going to tell you right now, I have thought in my head, what would I do if something happened? Because I'm always worried no matter what. I mean, I trust you 99%, but there's that one little percent.
3: Of course, yeah. I mean,
1: And I always think to myself, if you did something, could I really walk away or should I? I think you got to make it work. I mean, have you ever thought about this? And this is a serious question.
3: I think everyone thinks about this.
1: If your partner stepped out on you, would you really leave or give it a try? Have you ever talked to them about it? I mean, kids, a home, everything you built. Could you just walk away?
3: Oof.
1: And have you had this happen? You stayed and you're glad you did because everything worked out. 877-730-DCS1. Tap in. Let's talk about it next. Sponsored by T-Mobile.
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1: Have you ever forgotten something when you're going on vacation or you got a work trip or something? Oh. And you realize it when you get to the airport or you realize it when you get to your destination because one couple forgot something. Arguably, one of the most important things you're supposed to take with you. Their viral video is hilarious. Take a listen.
2: We just drove 6 hours today to see the cruise. We didn't pick up suitcase.
1: She forgot her suitcase.
2: We put all our clothes in the same suitcase.
3: Bro, you ain't gonna believe this, bro. We just drove all the way down here, and our bag of clothes ain't in. Please tell me there's a store on this boat with clothes.
1: They get to the place, they have to park their car, and they realize they have no clothes at all, and they're getting on the boat. And by the way, we've cruised before. Otto used to DJ on the Disney cruises, and there are clothes on there, but it's all like boat stuff.
4: You could buy stuff on there, right?
5: You might.
1: For a lot of money.
5: And you're probably going to have to wear a muumuu.
1: Yeah, you're It's not the most attractive clothes. Like, it's, it's just like gift store.
5: This reminds me of the time my parents had taken me and my family to Jamaica. And my sister, we were there for 2 weeks. We were actually, so we would go to Jamaica, but we wouldn't stay in a hotel. We would stay at an actual house in a neighborhood.
1: No, you guys, your parents would stay there months at a time.
5: Yeah, it was way cheaper to do it that way. And my sister, first time she had gone down there, they'd lose her luggage. We're going to be there for 2 weeks. And they keep telling her their luggage is coming,
1: Nobody else's luggage, just Sarah Maddock?
5: Just hers. Moo-moo's for 2 weeks.
1: Oh, she hates Jamaica.
5: Jamaica. She won't go there. She refuses to go because she's ridiculous. The whole experience. And then the worst part about it is we're literally going to get in the taxi to go back to the airport. Another taxi pulls up and it's her bags.
1: Bags
4: were on island time.
5: They were on island time.
1: Dang. Everybody's talking about Love Island. This is Hate Island.
5: Remember the time? I don't remember if it was for the Grammys or for the Oscars or what, but you forgot your hair.
1: Oh, Otto. What are you talking about? My hair.
5: Forgot her fake hair.
1: So, if I have an event, I will wear hair extensions. And we were at the Oscars. Yes, it was. And we got to the hotel. And I opened my bag and I realized my hair wasn't there. And Otto's like, you don't need it. I said, this is the red carpet, baby. Mama needs her hair, okay? So I called our daughter, Ava Maddock, and our babysitter at the time, Joanne. And I was like, I need you to get to FedEx

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4: 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Miami. That's for all my scammers and my kid money.

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1: We got to sit down with Little John, who has a huge discography, but found out he's behind one of the biggest songs ever. In fact, it just had a viral moment on TikTok. We'll find out which one right now after famous people's birthdays, Anthony A.
2: We have rapper Vanessa Two-Time celebrating his birthday and comedian Bill Burr also celebrating his birthday.
1: We got to sit down with Little John and talk about all the mini hits he's had. He's worked with Usher. He's worked with Too Short. He's worked with E-40. But Otto found out that he is behind one of the most popular songs from the, I think it's the 90s, probably late 90s.
3: Yep.
1: Here's Little John talking about Ghost Town DJ's My Boo.
4: I didn't realize you were involved with My Boo.
5: Ghost Town. Yeah, yeah. I kind of co-produced it, but at the time I didn't know that I could be a producer on the song, because that was the first project I did on So Def. And I put the producer with the writer, and I was involved in every aspect of that song, from even down to the mixing, everything.
3: How old are you when you produced this song?
5: I was in my 20s. Yeah, I was in my 20s. That was my record.
4: That was like pretty much your first hit then, right?
5: That and this song, Cableton Tour.
4: Oh, that was you?
5: Yeah, Cableton Tour with the Children's Story beat. That was me and my partner, Paul Lewis. So those were around the same time.
1: When I think about, I just talked about Forever Songs, Ghost Town DJs, you know, just had a moment on TikTok and Instagram where it went viral. When you see that, do you look back at where you were and think, oh my God, I can't believe all these years, I'm still just working at what you love?
5: Well, what's crazy is when you have like Saweetie come and use my song, one of my beats, and it becomes a hit again, and it's like, wow, I'm old enough now and I've been in the game so long that my stuff is getting sampled. Like, we were sampling James Brown and everybody else and Isaac Hayes and all of this music. Like, I've been around long enough where I'm getting sampled. That is what makes you feel like, wow, you know. So,
3: and I'm sure you like cashing those checks too.
5: Yeah, the checks are great.
4: And
5: thank you, Saweetie. Thank you, girl.
1: And alive to enjoy the money.
4: Yeah.
5: Yeah.
4: The best thing. Alive and healthy.
5: Yeah.
4: You changed your life recently. I've noticed that you got the chakra stuff going. You got no more real, like, diamonds and gold. It's more,
5: I mean, I have it. I might, if I feel like wearing, you know what I mean? But it's about protection and upliftment and, you know, grounding. Like, I got my copper for the grounding, and this is my daughter's birthstones. And then this is for wealth. Pyrite.
1: I want a pyrite bracelet so I can get wealth too. He's on a whole different wave. It was a great combo with Little John. 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

0: we always say see something, say something, but if you really saw someone needing help, do you think you have the courage to assist? Cannon Bauer is a 16-year-old guy, and he was putting gas in his vehicle. He heard commotion across the street, but he had no idea that there was a real emergency going on. This is just part of the 911 call that was made.
1: He's after a lady with her kids. He's in the store. We can't get him out.
0: A man was attempting to kidnap two children from their mother.
2: Ooh.
0: What happened next is nothing short of a miracle and proof that courage still exists. Crazy Crimes of Passion. True crime stories in under 5 minutes is next.

0: Shannon Bauer, a 16-year-old, was putting gas in his vehicle and heard commotion across the street at another gas station. And he decided to cross the street and go see what's going on. He didn't realize it, but there was a man attempting a kidnapping at that moment. This is the 911 called the clerk's maid.
1: He's after a lady with her kids. He's in the store. We can't get him out.
2: There's a crazy man.
3: It's okay. They're on the way. They're almost there, okay?
4: They're on their way. Everybody's on their way, okay? Just stay on the line with me.
0: Told this man down that it was attempting to kidnap two small children from their mother.
5: Oh.
0: Held this man down, rather. And by the way, he had a knife.
6: Oh, my God.
0: Yeah, that, to me, I'm like, what in the world? I don't think that many people would have this kind of courage to step in. He must have been so brave. Yeah, they were just watching. Well, the women were trying, but they couldn't get a hold of him. This is Cannon explaining what happened.
7: I was about to get in my truck and leave when I heard someone screaming from across the street, a woman with a baby running away from this guy. Like, I just knew something was wrong, you know, that someone was screaming for help. So I flew across the street. There's a man holding the door and trying to kick down the door so he could get to those kids where they were hiding. And so I grabbed him from behind and pulled him down onto his back. They were in my way. I wrestled, and that I'm a big guy. So I trusted myself. I had him, and he wasn't going nowhere.
0: 16. At the time, I am so sad to report that Cannon has since passed away in a motorcycle accident, which I could not believe. This boy was a hero.
5: Yeah.
0: He saved somebody. Courage, beyond courage.
5: They do have a day now in New Mexico called Cannon Bauer Day, of Valor.
0: Well deserved. Can you step in a situation like that? Would you do that? I think all of us think we have the courage. He saved two children. That mother is probably... You know, she probably changed the children's names to his name, you know?
5: Yeah, I think everybody thinks they're going to step in.
0: Right, Otto?
5: I remember one time I was in San Francisco in the Bay, and there was a guy who had a small machete, and he started robbing a woman, older woman, and I...
6: Oh, my God.
5: I wanted to step up. I wanted to say something, but I was like, I'm not going to get chopped with a machete over this.
0: And were you scared? You felt scared?
5: Yeah, I didn't say anything. I didn't do anything. I let him take her purse.
6: How far was it, like, close to you, automatic? Was it happening?
5: Within less than 10 feet.
6: Oh.
0: She didn't fight back or anything.
5: No, she handed over the purse right away, but, like, in my head, I thought, oh, I'm going to be a hero. I'm going to save the day, and then I was like, don't want to get stabbed.
0: You shouldn't. Yeah, I'm going to tell you right now. Most police officers will say don't. I can't believe that happened to you. Because I know you, but let me tell you something. I have a good girlfriend who, unfortunately, was fighting somebody. They were robbing her and trying to take her purse, and she didn't give it up, and she got hurt. So you should just give the purse away. Don't try to get, don't intervene. Don't just, here, it's a purse. That can be replaced.
6: I was trying to scale that between the situation with Automatic and our hero Cameron and what he did. And I think for me, the difference was if I seen a person getting robbed for material things in that quick moment, yeah, I might not jump. But if it's like the children were being separated and there's obviously all this commotion going on,
0: right,
6: I would like to think that I could render some help. But I also know I have physical limitations as well, too.
0: Same, Anthony. I'm 5'2". I'm not stepping in to do anything.
6: Yeah,
0: I'm yelling. I'm loud.
5: There was another situation where my friend Steve Barella, who is a very small man, who has a very, very big mouth, and he decided that he was going to mouth off to a bunch of guys, and then they decided they were going to get extremely racist with him, and I stepped in for that. Didn't go that well for that one either. I ended up getting jumped by a bunch of guys and kicked in the face and got my nose broken. But I did save Steve. Steve didn't get beat up.
0: Well, then there's a happy ending.
6: I kind of feel like Steve deserved to get beat up a little bit.
0: If he's the one mouthing off.
5: You know what? After that happened, I told him I should have let them beat you.
0: And was Steve like in there, like helping out and stuff?
5: No.
0: Where was he?
5: I think he hid.
6: Steve.
0: That is horrible. If you see something, say something, okay? And call 911 immediately.
5: And it doesn't always go down like the movies.
0: It doesn't always go down like the movies. Okay, you can re-listen to this and all of our crazy crimes and passion on the Dana Cortez Show podcast. CCOP, these are all true crimes.

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0: We're Corpus Pride.
1: We were driving back from Laredo, but we got hit on the freeway by a sheriff that was doing a U-turn in the middle of the freeway. Clipped my truck, you know, hit us in the side. The police, they told me, you know, that I was going to be okay. I didn't have to worry about anything, but, you know, after they left, I was just there alone, and I didn't feel, like, comfortable at all, you know. So we called Herman and Herman to help us out, and they really led the way. They took care of our injuries. They took care of my vehicle. They really put us first. I'd recommend Herman and Herman to anybody.
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12: 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This is DJ Automatic's playlist. I love it. If you want to get a request on, it's real nice and easy. Just like back in the day, you used to pick up the phone, call us.

0: 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Otto?
1: Or shoot me a message on IG.
0: All right, there you go. At DJ Automatic on Instagram. Let's go.
2: Let's get the party started. See you at the bar, you was hardly talking. That's when I knew that your heart was scarring. Friends to lovers need a part to star in. Like, wait, babe, let me

0: TV off.
1: Did you ever think you were going to see Drake and Future makeup after everything that happened?
2: I did not.
1: There, Otto, you said it. You're like, I don't think so. Well, we were all wrong.
2: Here we are.
3: I really want to know what that conversation was like, so that's for another day, though.
1: Oh, Anthony, I would have loved to be a fly on the wall of that trap house. Drake and Future run.

0: Okay, so this next artist here, let's be real, he's had hits on hits on hits for years and years now, DJ Khaled. Otto, I still remember when you met him years ago and you said, I don't know, this guy's really loud. He's still making noise to this very day.
1: Yeah, he was loud enough to get a lot of attention.
0: Yeah, and he's got a great song on the radio right
1: now.
0: Yeah,
1: Future Lil Baby's called One of Them. I mean, Khaled's back. He's got another one.
0: Another one.
1: Yeah, another one.

0: Next artist, ASAP Rocky, a.k.a. Rihanna's husband, just catching all kinds of strays on Drake's album. Can we talk about this real quick? Look,
1: I'm not on either one of their side, but Rocky started it. I'm sorry.
0: Okay, fine. But get over it, Drake. She has moved on. Rihanna's the one that got away.
2: And Drake, for sure.
0: Yes, and Drake is still in his feels about it. And ASAP Rocky is in his feels because she was with him for a hot minute, you know. But she's got three children by you. Let it go, ASAP. And you know what, Drake? Let it go as well. Either way, this is a classic.

0: It's time for your down in the DM on the Dana Cortez Show.
1: Okay, so I'm going to talk about Nick today in this down in the DM. He saw his girlfriend talking to some man named Drew on TikTok. Now, Nick asked her, her name is Tina, he asked her about it, and she said that it's a promoter guy that wanted to take some pictures of her and have her work promo at his events. That was her excuse.
2: Sounds like he's trying to get her naked to me.
1: Well, that's what Nick thinks, too, and I'm going to go ahead and bring him on so he can explain everything to us. Nick, are you there?
3: Yeah, I'm here. I'm glad you see it my way. You know, like, this guy's trying to get with my girl.
1: Well, does your girl do modeling work?
3: Well, yeah, she's done, like, photo shoots before. You know, she's hot. She does promo all the time at clubs. She's got, like, 50,000 followers on TikTok.
1: Oh, my God.
4: Okay, 50,000 followers on TikTok, dog. She must be bad. That, I mean, this is the problem with dating women with a lot of followers.
2: I'm going to tell you right now, take it as a compliment.
1: If she's trying to do the, you know, Instagram model, promo girl thing, why not just let her make her money, man?
3: Because I checked his Instagram and TikTok and stuff, and all his parties suck. Like, they're trash. So he's hanging on all the models in the parties, like in the pictures and stuff, right? He's setting up fake parties. He's just trying to get some, basically.
4: You know, come on, what guy in the club business isn't, right?
3: Well, yeah, exactly. So that's why I'm concerned.
2: It's most, but not all. How much is your girl making off being a model? Does she have any other kind of job?
3: She has, like, a paid subscription page.
4: But you worried about club promoters?
3: She doesn't, like, meet up with those dudes. You know, she doesn't even know them. She posts feet pics, and they pay

0: for them. Like,
1: Hold on, she's not even naked. She does what?
0: Dude, guys will pay good money for feet pics. It's crazy.
2: I get it. You want to get into this girl's, you know, Instagram and OnlyFans. That's enough, though, okay, about the feet pics. You're going to be the promoter, automatic. You're a promoter, photographer guy. That's it. Because I think you're a little freaky myself. Seriously. What was the promoter's name? No, seriously. What's his name? Because you're going to play his part.
0: Drew.
1: Okay. So I'm Drew. I'll be Drew.
2: Yes.
1: Who's in defeat.
2: Okay, Nick. Now we're going to find out if your girl is trying to get with Drew or if she's just trying to make some money. Like I said in the beginning, what's Tina's phone number? All right. So let's call now. And go ahead and dial it.

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1: Hey, Tina, it's Drew.
0: Oh, hey, Drew. I didn't think you were going to call me. It's been a while.
2: It's going down. 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
3: be Hot. Our today's down in the DM. Okay, so we have reached part two. Nick is with his girlfriend Tina, and he has noticed some interactions on her social media that just aren't adding up.
15: She's got like 50,000 followers. Oh,
3: why not just let her make her money, man?
15: Because I checked his Instagram and TikTok and stuff, and all his parties suck. Like, they're trash. So he's hanging on all the models in the parties, like in the pictures and stuff, right? He's setting up fake parties. He's just trying to get some...
14: How much is your girl making off being a model? Does she have any other kind of job?
15: She has like a paid subscription page.
16: Would you worried about club promoters?
15: She doesn't like meet up with those dudes. You know, she doesn't even know them. She posts feet pics.
14: She does what?
15: Dude, guys will pay good money for feet pics. It's crazy.
3: Okay, so DJ Automatic has Miss Tina on the phone, and he's pretending to be one of these guys she's communicating with on social media. Is it just a friend, or is it going down to the DM? Turn the radio up, because we're about to find out.
17: Hey, this is Tina.
14: Hey, Tina, it's Drew.
17: Oh, hey, Drew. I didn't think you were going to call me. It's been a while.
14: I'm sorry about that. I've been super busy. I've been shooting a lot lately, and you know, I've been working with a few different models right now.
17: Yo, I know. Those pictures... We're really hot. That girl was really good.
14: Well,
17: you could make me look like that?
14: I mean, thank you. And I can do it. The question is, though, when are you and I going to work together?
17: I mean, I've been telling you I would love to shoot with you. I love your work. I think you could help my brand.
14: I mean, personally, I feel like I can get you to that 100,000 follower level. Can I take you out for a drink tomorrow night? You know, it helps the vibe at the shoot. It's always awkward, you know, when somebody's taking off their clothes in front of a stranger. So I want you to feel comfortable with me.
17: I mean, yeah, that sounds good. Like, when would you want to meet up?
14: I mean, I can meet up tomorrow.
15: Wait, this dude is just trying to... You and you're going to go have drinks with him? He just told you he's going to get you naked.
3: Tina, this is Dana Cortez from the Dana Cortez Show. Your boyfriend, Nick, who was supposed to wait a second, thinks you're trying to cheat on him with his Drew.
17: Boyfriend? Wait, Nick, are you on the phone right now? Like, first of all, I don't have a boyfriend.
15: You don't have a boyfriend? That's not what you said when I took you to Mexico.
3: Man, I'm going to tell you something right now. This whole thing sounded so
17: junk. Yo, this is not.

0: even cool. Nick, I don't even know what this is. I told you from jump, I don't want a boyfriend. Like, this, it wasn't even like that. Like, we just had a good time.
1: Well, I took you to Cancun. I took you to Cancun. What do you think that means?
0: I don't understand. Like, you took me for my birthday. We had a whole conversation about this. Like, I'm not looking for a man. It doesn't mean we're together. Like, we literally talked about this. We weren't exclusive. I don't understand. Like, yo, I don't need this.
2: Oh, it did not go down in the DM. And Nick, you did not disclose the fact that that's not your girlfriend. And let me say something. If she says she's not your girlfriend, she's not your girlfriend. And you can spend all the money you want. And if she still says no, then that's on you at this point. That if she is saying, I don't want to be your girlfriend.
3: You're right, but you're right.
2: Thank you, Otto.
4: What? Dude, oh my God, this all happened so fast. But like, if that's her intention and she's as honest as she made herself out to be, why even take the gifts then if you know what they come with?
2: Because they don't come with anything. She's like, they come with a trip to Mexico. And if you want to drop bags and dollars, and I've told you, I'm just going to hang out with you. This is like a date, a fun time. And what's wrong with a fun time, Anthony? You're Mr. Fun Time Guy.
4: I've never done anything to this extreme, but like when women take advantage of you and gift giving or your niceness and they try to deny that they don't know what this is like insinuating, that part, it aggravates me. That's the part where I empathize and sympathize with him.
3: Yeah, but she made it clear. She said to him.
2: And bro, she was very open. She was like, dude, I have talked to you about this. You're right, Aunt.
4: You guys are amazing.
3: I get what you're saying, Aunt. Trust, I understand what you're saying. But she made it clear. I'm not hooking up with you. I'm not doing anything with you. You can spend all the money.
2: I'm hooking up with you. I'm just not your girlfriend.
3: Oh, it sounded like she wasn't even hooking up with
2: you. No, they're hooking up. They're hooking up. Yeah, they're dating. Dude,
4: yeah.
2: They're dating.
4: Like, I'm not gonna lie. I hate to say it like this, but honestly, like, what she does for a living, are we gonna trust her to be this honest?
2: That she pays her taxes and she works and you know, puts herself, pays her rent and buys her food and
3: all right.
2: And he knows what she does. He knew the feet model thing. Can I ask a question? Who's buying feet pics? Like, what are we doing here? How can you make a living?
3: Obviously, a lot of people.
2: I guess so, because she's traveling around and he wants to date a woman of a certain caliber. She's got to look a certain way. Mm-hmm. Well, honey, baby, when you date a feet model, this is what you get, obviously. I think that if you are dropping money on someone, man or woman, and they have made it clear, I'm not going to commit to you. We're just having a good time. That's on you. And I'd like to talk about it. 877-730-DCS1. Have you ever met somebody who had a weird question?

someone, man or woman, and they have made it clear, I'm not going to commit to you, we're just having a good time, that's on you. And I'd like to talk about it. 877-730-DCS1. Have you ever met somebody who had a weird quirk?

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1: Have you ever forgotten something when you're going on vacation or you got a work trip or something? Oh. And you realize it when you get to the airport or you realize it when you get to your destination because one couple forgot something. Arguably, one of the most important things you're supposed to take with you. Their viral video is hilarious. Take a listen.
2: We just drove 6 hours today to see the cruise and we didn't pick up suitcase.
1: She forgot her suitcase.
2: We put our clothes in the same suitcase.
3: Bro, you ain't gonna believe this, bro. We just drove all the way down here and our bag of clothes ain't in the... Please tell me there's a store on this boat with clothes.
1: They get to the place, they have to park their car, and they realize they have no clothes at all, and they're getting on the boat. And by the way, we've cruised before. Otto used to DJ on the Disney cruises, and there are clothes on there, but it's all like
4: You could buy stuff on there, right?
5: You might.
1: For a lot of money.
5: And you're probably going to have to wear a muumuu.
1: Yeah, you're going to. It's not the most attractive clothes. Like, it's just like gift store.
5: This
1: gift
5: reminds
1: shop
5: me
1: stuff.
5: Of the time my parents had taken me and my family to Jamaica. And my sister, we were there for 2 weeks. We would go to Jamaica, but we wouldn't stay in a hotel. We would stay at an actual house in a neighborhood.
1: No, your parents would stay there months at a time.
5: Yeah, it was way cheaper to do it that way. And my sister, first time she had gone down there, they'd lose her luggage. We're going to be there for 2 weeks. And they keep telling her their luggage is coming. Luggage is coming.
1: Nobody else's luggage, just Sarah Maddock?
5: Just hers. Moo-moo's for 2 weeks.
1: She hates
5: Jamaica. She won't go there. She refuses to go because she's
1: ridiculous.
5: The whole experience. And then the worst part about it is we're literally going to get in the taxi to go back to the airport. Another taxi pulls up and it's her bags.
1: Bags
4: were on island time.
5: They were on island time.
1: Dang. Everybody's talking about Love Island. This is Hate Island.
5: Remember the time? I don't remember if it was for the Grammys or for the Oscars or what, but you forgot your hair.
1: Oh, Otto. What are you talking about? My hair?

0: Dana forgot her fake hair.
1: I remember. So if I have an event, I will wear hair extensions. And we were at the Oscars. Yes, it was. And we got to the hotel and I opened my bag and I realized my hair wasn't there. And Otto's like, you don't need it. I said, this is the red carpet, baby. Mama needs her hair, okay? So I called our daughter, Ava Maddock, and our babysitter at the time, Joanne. And I was like, I need you to get to FedEx by 4 p.m. because I can get this hair tomorrow at 4 a.m. if you get there. They were rushing through traffic.
0: I will say, boom, boom, boom. Joanne took very little thing serious. She took that very
1: seriously. She was like, girl, we got to get your hair. And I look good. I'm going to post a picture. It was a great day. Yeah, it was a great day.
2: One of the moments where we broke through as a show on a, I guess, like a friendship level was when I came into the studio one time and Dana just had like four strips of hair laying down. And I was like, what's going on here, dude? Yeah, and then the other time was the chemical peel. That was crazy.
0: My skin is like Freddy Krueger for two weeks.
1: My skin is literally dripping. He's like, I guess we're best friends now.
2: I was like, I would have been here for 2 weeks. What's going on?
1: What is this happening? Oh my gosh, I have to catch my breath. Don't forget, we have a podcast. It's called The Dana Curtis Show, and it's free on all platforms. We'll be right back. 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
1: Cardi B is a beautiful woman. What former basketball player is crushing on her? I'm going to play the audio for you after we get famous people's birthdays, Anthony A.
2: All right, we have rapper Finesse Two Times and comedian Bill Burr celebrating their birthday.
1: That's one person I would love to have in the studio, Bill Burr. He's
3: funny,
1: so
3: guy.
1: Funny and so smart.
3: And angry.
1: Oh, for sure. I love that. Okay, Cardi B performed a couple of nights ago for halftime for the NBA Finals, right? In New York, because she's from New York. And instead of talking about the performance, Charles Barkley, of course, was being Charles Barkley.
4: Competing with Cardi B here. I don't know if those B's. That might be Cardi B's. I sure am, new lover. I'm pretty sure those are B's.
5: Cardi, I don't know who said that, but I know it wasn't
4: Chuck. Chuck, you little man, you can't get to me, Kev. I told you to.
5: She got the wrong initials.
1: Charles Barkley is doing what Charles Barkley does, saying whatever he's thinking.
3: You gotta love it, though.
1: You know, he's the only person I've ever known that got caught hiring a lady of the night and kept his job. Nobody even cared. What is the deal?
3: Certain things are expected of Charles Barkley at this point.
1: That is wild, though. Cardi B is a beautiful woman. I don't know that she would date somebody like Charles Barkley. Isn't he married?
3: I don't know. I have no idea. Probably, I don't think so, actually.
1: No, yeah, probably not. After the lady of the night thing, probably.
2: Yeah. Well, I don't even know if that has to do with that. I don't know if there's anybody who could tolerate him for 24 hours a day.
1: Thank you. Thank you. That means Cardi's probably wanting to date him right now. No, I'm just kidding. I think that she is somebody that anybody can look at and say she's a beautiful woman.
3: She is a beautiful woman. I was excited to see her doing halftime. I was surprised because...
1: How? She's from New York.
3: Well, I want to know what New York spent to put her at halftime, because that was not cheap.
1: I don't think that they're having to spend a lot for those kind of things, because the Knicks, go Spurs go, have not been in the NBA Finals for over 50 years is what I read.
3: I will say that.
1: So New York pride is coming out,
3: yeah,
1: you know. Go Spurs go.
3: In ways they shouldn't be. That's a whole other conversation.
1: Why? What happened?
3: Because they're trying to beat up everybody after the

0: games. They attacked some Spurs fans. Some Spurs fans got stabbed. There's like, it's crazy. I would not wear a Knicks jersey to Game 5 in San Antonio.
1: Let me tell you something. I got two words. San Antonio. Let it roll.
0: No love for the Knicks.
1: Let it roll.
0: Over here anymore. After all that, at first I was like, because I was trying to be impartial because of my connection to the Suns, but now I'm like, nah. Because
1: you're the DJ for the Phoenix Suns.
2: I don't really see the big deal. They're just acting like football fans or soccer fans, as some would say.
1: Oh, Anthony, come on. They are not. That's too much.
0: Soccer fans get crazy in other parts of the world.
2: Them Premier League people, this is like light work for them. So I like us embracing European culture.
1: All right. Game 4 is tonight?
0: Yep.
1: And like I said, go Spurs, go. We'll be right back. 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
2: All right, we're going to start with birthdays. Today is Faith Evans' birthday.
3: I never knew there was a love like this before.
1: Man, I love Faith Evans. She can sing, too.
2: And if you don't know, she is the wife of the late, great, Notorious B.I.G. Another birthday we got is JoJo from Casey and JoJo.
3: Oh.
1: I remember watching them at a concert. They were really, really high, and they couldn't perform. They had been smoking in the backstage with Snoop. It's one of the first concerts I ever went to. And none of them could perform. It was kind of crazy. They made all kinds of blogs and everything because they were like falling.
2: Must have been some good stuff. All right. Next, we're going to 2003 when Joe Budden releases his debut album, Joe Budden. Pump It Up is probably one of my favorite songs from this year.
4: You know what this song's about?
2: What?
4: HJ.
2: Oh.
4: The whole song's about that, but...
2: I had no idea.
4: Yeah, the whole song's about it. But, this album's classic, man, is the prequel to his Mood Music albums, which if you're, like, this is one of the greatest, most underrated pieces of hip-hop, in my opinion, this album right here.
2: And now Joe Budden is literally one of the biggest podcasters in the world.
1: Yeah, for sure.
2: Next, we're going to 2004 when soul music pioneer Ray Charles died at home in Beverly Hills from complications relating to liver disease. He was 73 years old.
5: I got a woman way over town that's good to me.
2: And if you don't know anything about Ray Charles, I suggest you go watch the movie Ray. Jamie Foxx plays Ray Charles, and it's an amazing movie, and Jamie Foxx did a great job. All right, and last, we're going to 2008 when Lil Wayne releases The Carter 3.
1: Is this Lil Wayne's best project to date?
4: I am more of a Carter 2 fan myself, but, I mean, there's undeniable great records on here, especially the one Mr. Carter with him and Jay-Z, where Jay-Z actually passed him the throne at the time.
2: So this album won the Grammy for Best Rap Album of the Year. It sold over 1 million copies in the first week. It's 3 times platinum, and it had 3 other certified hits besides Lollipop, with Mrs. Officer, Got Money, and a Millie.
4: And got a shot at the Lollipop remix, too.
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0: I can't believe I had to admit that I made a really bad breakfast, but I did. I made healthy pancakes. I saw this recipe on TikTok, and I swear in the video, the pancakes looked delicious, but did not taste delicious at all. I will never, ever do that recipe again. I should have known when it called for Greek yogurt or cottage cheese. Yeah.
1: Those things don't go in pancakes.
2: No. After you described what you made, I would feel as if it's an insult to pancakes to call what that is pancakes.
1: That's what Ava said.
2: You know what? It's even, you know how, I don't even know what it is that it made a crepe sound delicious.
0: Yeah.
1: Crepes are delicious.
2: Yeah. When you're eating what Dana made, I can imagine. So
0: crepes taste like raw dough to me. But that's another conversation. There are healthy foods that I make that are really good, and I had to learn how to cook like that because I used to be heavier, but I love Mexican food. So I mean, kind of, you know, I want that good Mexican food. I make a really good taco, homemade corn tortillas, grilled shrimp, grilled chicken, you know, grilled meat. That's healthy. You put salsa on it, lettuce and tomato. That's healthy. Don't add a bunch of cheese. Don't go ruining it.
1: I just don't know if taco and healthy go together.
0: They 100% do. What part of that is not healthy? The cheese. And if you're frying everything up, you don't fry the tortilla.
2: And the quantity amount, too.
0: Let the taco settle.
1: Yeah, three tacos instead of six.
2: Yeah, there it is, bro. Yeah, because I could go through like two plates of the little street tacos. I could do 10 in the sitting.
0: No, Anthony, yeah. No. What if they're tiny? It depends, you know. But also, you got to be careful with that because they fry with enchiladas. I make great enchiladas, but it's all in the sauce. I don't add flour to the sauce. I don't fry the tortilla. And they're delicious. Nobody knows any different in my house.
1: So the trick to everything here, it sounds like, is the comal.
0: Yes.
1: Because instead of frying, you just toast on the comal.
0: I want to sell the comal. I want to sell comals on a worldwide platform. No. I need to be at Shark Tank.
2: Wait, hold on. What is that again? Those are like the dish, like the...
0: It's a baby grill. Okay. But it's not a griddle.
1: It's an iron plate that you can toast things on top of.
0: But it's different than...

0: like a regular diner's, you know, what do you call that?
1: The griddle.
0: It's so different. I don't know how to describe it, because in my house, it was just, we had one every day. My grandmother would make Kobe tortillas, and she would cook them on the comal. And then when I met DJ Automatic,
2: I will say this. All the white folks are buying them in our family now.
0: Yeah, everybody.
2: Everyone's like, they're like, tortillas on the comal is way better than fries.
0: Even store-bought tortillas on the comal taste better. Why can't we market this Automatic? I just had that idea.
2: Because iron costs a lot of money, and I don't even know where to start.
1: So now we have the comal, and then also Automatic.
2: The splatter platter
1: bib right there.
2: Yeah, I mean, we could be starting new businesses daily.
0: I think the comal is going to sell way better than your stupid.
1: You guys are specializing in lazy health.
0: We are. 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
1: For 13 years, each summer, we've honored one man's greatest creations, the mustache. 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The 14th annual Stash Dash 5K and Kids 1K returns to the House of Rock. 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
1: Radio. I wasn't ready for that one.
2: All right, what's up, man? We're all here. Ooh, Serena, Nicasio, Matt, and myself, Tino. Mm-hmm. Listen, we're going to kick off your day with some kind of toxic energy, but also positive. For me, it's taking a negative and making it a positive. So I'm on this Love Bomb comedy tour, and I made a song to accompany the tour. So if you've ever been accused of gaslighting, manipulation, toxic masculinity, this is for you.
3: Oh,
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1: The legendary. Oh, yeah.

0: right, so what up? It's Tino Cochino. I'm having a blast on the road, man. My Love Bomb comedy tour has been going down. If you've come to the show, then you know that the theme is talking about failed attempts at love, divorce, toxic masculinity, narcissism, manipulation. All the fun stuff, man. And I'm always looking for different ways to promote the tour. And back in the day, you know, in my younger 20s, I used to love making some music.
1: Oh, yeah.
0: It was fun. And No, it's cool.
1: Okay.
0: But I feel like all of that almost prepped me for this. Why not do a song that's almost every single part or line from the song could be clipped into a TikTok for anybody in a weird situation. And so I made a Love Bomb song, and it's just fun. That's all it is. It's just fun. It's not an attempt to win a Grammy or to jump into the world like I'm doing music. It's simply promotion, and it's called Love Bomb. And if you've ever been accused of gaslighting, manipulation, toxic masculinity, or any of that,
1: narcissism,
0: we have an anthem.
1: Yeah,
0: I will play it for you next.

0: All right, so listen, this is Tino Cochino. I'm about to hit you guys with a world premiere.
1: Oh, dang.
0: No. So this song is called Love Bomb, and it's a parody song. Literally, when you look at it, because I know someone's going to be like, man, you trying to rap, man, you doing it. No, it's a comedy parody song. It's even listed when you look at it as a genre. It says comedy. It revolves around the things that I talk about in my comedy tour, in the set, love bombing, narcissism, toxic masculinity, gaslighting, all of these things, right, that I've been called before. To me, this is a form of therapy, but also promotion. All right, so run it. This is Love Bomb.
2: Toxic, you narcissistic. Get away from me, boy, I need distance. You doing too much, it's so cringe. I know

0: Yes.
1: Is this mustard on the beat?
2: Coming up next.
3: We are going to... let me see, man. We got a million things to talk about.
4: Ooh, Love Island.
3: Yeah.
0: Are we still talking about this?
3: That goes, oh, yeah, bro. It's new. It's great. Uh-huh. There's an amputee on the show, and I...

0: Love Bomb, one of the biggest... Love Bomb, that's my song. Love Island is one of the biggest TV shows currently out. It's streaming on Peacock, and the new season, I don't know, man. I feel like I'm honestly annoyed with it. We'll get Serena's take on it, because I know she's the only other one watching the show. But one, and maybe I'm just getting too old, I can't stand all the making out, dude. Like,
1: it's gross.
0: The sound, it's almost like they amplify it, and you hear...
2: Oh, that's hot.
3: What's that called? AMSR?
2: That's called...
0: It's so annoying. That I can't stand. And then they're all just making out with each other, and I just think, like, just the spit. It's just being... Mm-hmm. It's just gross to me. And again, maybe I'm just aging out of that, but it seems so gross and unsanitary.
1: Yeah.
0: And two, there's an amputee on the show. What's her name? Beatriz?
4: Yes.
0: And she makes sure that you say Beatriz, not Beatrice.
3: What is she missing?
4: Or Beatriz.
0: She's missing the bottom half of her leg, like from her knee down. She's like an Olympic runner.
4: Yes.
0: Oh, and whoa. She's like super in shape.
4: Athletic.
0: She's very attractive. Like, she's got her stuff together.
4: Mm-hmm.
0: My thing is the producers keep doing little tricky things to zoom in on the prosthetic foot and show it. I don't know. I just feel like focus on the show. And
4: I feel like they haven't overly done it.
0: Oh my God.
2: Oh, dang, here we go.
0: When they were standing there, like showing everyone's feet, when they had to step on the green dot or the red dot, and they kept going to her feet. Like, come on, man.
2: Yeah. Tina, I see why you like it. But
0: like,
2: Serena,
0: I like the show. I like watching other people go through the drama. I would never want to go through it. I hate it. It gives me anxiety.
2: I'm just confused on why Serena likes it, because she's in a happy marriage.
4: Talk about it.
2: I know, but it's just
4: I'm up to date. It's our job. I don't know.
2: I think you find your escape through that.
4: No, it's just something we talk about on the show.
0: It's like one of the biggest shows in the country right now.
2: No, it isn't.
0: Yes, it is.
2: Literally. Scary Movie 6 is.
0: That's a movie.
1: Well,
2: that's better.
5: 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Casino Radio.
0: Completely switching topics, but I like when we talk about random things. I guess we got a list of some things that you didn't know about your body.
3: Oh, okay. Man.
2: God.
0: And this might suck. This is... I just don't know what they are yet, but we're going to try and find out together. If it does suck, it came from Nicasio. Oh. It was his idea to talk about it, and we'll blame him. Next.
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0: print. Your tongue has a unique print, unlike anyone else's.
1: Except for Matt.
2: Interesting.
1: He has the white stuff on it.
0: Does he? I do too. I have. It's called a geographic tongue.
1: There's a brush.
0: I have that.
1: It's like a scraper. You scrape it to the front.
0: No, you don't. But you don't take it off.
1: Oh, yeah, you're supposed to.
2: I thought you're supposed to brush your tongue and all that.
0: Yeah, I know. It's a thing. Like it's okay. I don't know. It's a thing. I've had it since I was a baby.
1: Tino's tongue looks like a goat.
0: Okay, you guys are all perfect. Sorry, guys. Let's just move on. If you uncoiled all the DNA in your body, it would reach from Earth to Pluto. In the Cassio's case, the entire galaxy.
1: Dude, that's a lot. That's a lot.
0: Your brain cannot feel pain as it has no pain receptors. This is why surgeons can do brain surgery while you're awake.
2: Oh, that's interesting.
1: I believe that.
0: I did not know that. Ugh. How is your brain not, like, every single thing on your body?
3: Receptor, so your brain doesn't care.
1: Matt knew this.
2: Yeah, because, I mean, it's just interesting. Maybe because, like, your body feels the pain and that sends it to your brain so it recognizes it, but your actual brain doesn't feel pain.

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2: Lock us in on that number one preset.
3: Yeah. Hey.

0: Let's go. What is the craziest DM you've ever received? Take a second. Think about that. We'll go around the room. Serena?
1: It wasn't like crazy, but it was just when this girl that was my friend was talking stuff about me, but she accidentally sent it to me. I don't feel like I don't get super crazy stuff.
0: Oh. Like ever? Not even when you were younger? No one's hitting you with some crazy stuff?
1: Well, I've had athletes in my DMs when I was younger.
0: Oh, my there God. You go. So. Now we're talking, Serena. Don't hide the good stuff.
2: Yeah, I know. Jesus.
0: For me, it was definitely this guy that reached out trying to accuse me of hooking up with him, and my ex believed it. And it started one of the biggest fights I've ever had in a relationship. I'm like, are you believing an anime character on Instagram? This isn't real.
2: Mine's kind of the same as yours. Like, I've had a dude hit on me, but like he like was aggressive with it. Like, made it seem like I was talking to him too.
0: Oh, interesting.
2: You know what I'm saying? Like, he was talking to me, and I'm like, no, I never said any of that.
0: So the wildest DM that rapper Baby Bash ever received, Nicasio caught up with him.
3: But I also found out that I'm married to like 12 different girls, 12 different guys. In their mind, I'm married to them, and they'll cuss me out like I'm their husband. They say they're gonna sue me, that I'm gonna take care of the kids.
4: You go along with it?
3: No, I'd be like, leave me alone. Well, you know, my first up was responding back. But you know, people have super fan image, you know what I mean? So,
4: yep.
3: But people also have mental health issues, so I believe some of them, that was their therapy, is thinking they're married to me or something like that.
2: Dang. You know what's crazy? When we got done with this, he was like, damn, nephew, I don't think I've ever told that story.
0: Bro, that's crazy. What else did you get out of him?
2: Oh my God.
0: Well, I mean, you seem so excited, like you want a pat on the back.
2: No, I just, you know, I thought it was a cool moment.
0: You did your job. Good job,
2: I thought
0: man.
2: It was a cool moment.
0: Exactly, and I'm giving you
2: It's better than Love Island.
0: No, it's not. Best show out right now. Best show out right now.
1: You shut your mouth.
2: Oh my God. Latino Casino Radio.
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1: Uh-oh.
0: About the bread that his aunt made him.
1: Okay.
0: Pretty funny story. 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
1: 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Clipped my truck, you know, hit us in the side. The police, they told me, you know, that I was going to be okay. I didn't have to worry about anything. But, you know, after they left, I was just there alone, and I didn't feel, like, comfortable at all, you know. So we called Herman and Herman to help us out. And they really led the way. They took care of our injuries. They took care of my vehicle. They really put us first. Well, I'd recommend Herman and Herman to anybody.

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4: If you're married, there's no

Though this season of her life had been cold, lonely, and tough, though she slipped back into a darkness she had hoped by now to have overcome, she had learned a beautiful lesson as she kissed her girls goodbye and thanked them for getting her out the house. That maybe

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She must be patient. She must have faith in the seeds that are planted beneath the snow. She must hold on, and she must let go. She'll be all right. No riding shining armored knight. She will save herself this time. And in fact, tonight, she did confirm. The cold never lasts, my darling. It just teaches the heart how to

0: I hear the same.
1: Olivia is a listener of ours that reached out feeling a little bothered by her friend for ruining girls night. We're going to have Serena read the DM so we can kind of understand how she ruined it. Ooh. And what went down. Maybe she's overreacting. And then we'll try and just, she's just looking for advice, right? Kind of outside of her circle. So let's hear it out. Serena, go ahead.
2: I planned a girls' night with a few of my closest friends because honestly, I needed it. Between work, kids, and life, I was looking forward to a night where we could vent, gossip, and just be ourselves. One of my friends showed up with her husband. Nobody knew he was coming, and the entire vibe changed. Conversations got toned down, people stopped sharing certain stories, and it felt more like a couple's hangout than a girls' night. The awkward part is, she later told me she doesn't really like going anywhere without him because they're best friends and do everything together. Now, I don't know if I'm being unreasonable. Part of me feels like girls' night should be sacred. Another part of me feels guilty because if that's what makes her comfortable, who am I to judge?
3: True.
2: Am I wrong for wanting some space to be just for the girls, or should I accept that spouses are a package deal?
1: I want to applaud this queen for saying, look, my friends are
3: sticking
1: cool
3: up for her dude,
1: but this is my man. Like, this is my ride or die. Yeah. This is my partner. This is the person that I have the most fun with. Why would I want to be anywhere without him? We need more of that energy.
3: Well,
1: for both
3: yeah.
1: men and women.
4: Then don't go to girls' night,
2: yeah.
4: right?
2: Yeah.
1: She didn't want to be a bad friend. So she's like, look, I'm going to show up because I still love y'all. Mm. But don't get it twisted. My man comes before you. Mm.
2: Oh. I almost feel like, no, I feel like you could have that energy, but if it's like a girls' night, then you should be able to go to a girls' night for just the girlies.
1: I saw a story online that said girls and guys only do guys' nights and girls' nights when they're sick of their relationships and they need to vent.
2: Ooh. No, that's not true.
3: I don't know what to say about this because I'm stuck in between both. I don't know, like, because the thing is, like, if she brings her
1: say it, man!
3: You throw me off of your song. I don't know. I just don't bring the dude. It's just,
4: there you go.
3: It's girls' night.
1: What I are agree. Doing? My dear. You do not know me, but I know you very well. And let me tell you, Nakasi.
3: This is a pretty
4: Joe Stutter.
3: Yeah, you get what I'm saying.
1: Does anyone?
4: I think I agree with Nicasio. I think he's saying,
3: don't bring a girl.
4: Keep girls' night with girls and yes. guys' night with
3: why
4: guys.
3: Why is this
4: sometimes
3: an issue?
4: You need the energy of your same yes. sex.
3: Why are we yes. talking about this?
1: Let's talk to Lucinda. She's on the line and eager. Next.

0: 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Z95.
1: Now play a song. Music.
0: Yeah. Hit radio.
2: She ain't even all that. Like, I ain't even like that. I ain't her mama wife. That ain't no.

0: Lydia reached out because her friend ruined girls' night. I guess they were like, all the closest girls are going to get together and hang out and just talk about life and kick it. Yes. And one of their closest friends ended up bringing their partner. Dang. And they're like, yo, what are you doing? Like, why is there a guy here at girls' night? And her friend was like, look, I want to be here and be with you guys, but I love my partner. My partner is my best friend, so wherever I go, he goes, and vice versa. And so Livia and all the friends are pissed off about it. Lucinda, do you think she's overreacting, or does she have some reasoning to be upset?
1: I feel like she's not being reasonable. Sometimes as girls, females, we just need to unwind and just relax together. She's not being reasonable at all. Maybe in the future, send a text, say, hey, girls night only, and keep it light and cute.
0: Should we be mad at her because she loves her man so much that she just considers him the best friend?
2: Heaven forbid.
0: There's so many toxic relationships out there. She found a good one. Why can't we cherish that?
1: No. Girls' night is girls' night.
3: Yes, I agree.
0: Boys' night is boys' night. Where's the strippers?
2: True. Yeah, you know what we doing.
1: Exactly. The guys don't bring their girls to the strip club.
2: That's true. Matt does.
0: Yeah, Matt likes to. Matt's the type to take sand to the beach, you know? He's white.
4: I do like white sand.
0: What celebrity gossip are we spilling in tea time today?
3: Chris Brown and his baby mama drama just keeps getting messier and messier.
2: Because they don't know how to chill.
0: My goodness. We'll talk all about it next.

0: 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Request a song. 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It's the Hot Z 95 text line. Hit us up right now.
1: Chris Brown just cannot escape the baby mama drama. I've seen little like headlines about this, but I don't know the full breakdown of what's going on. So Serena will fill us in. It's tea time. It's Tino Cochino Radio. What's going down?
2: So this is involving his baby mama, Diamond Brown. She shares a four-year-old daughter named Lovely with Chris. And there's been a lot of back and forth. Like Diamond was arguing with Chris's newest baby mama, Jada, online. And then that's when Diamond revealed that Jada was having a baby boy from Chris. And now Diamond is taking Chris for custody of their four-year-old daughter, and she just wanted him to have visitation rights. So now he's going back because he wants joint custody, and now she's posting online, "I stay in my lane. Let's be clear. I don't bother people, compete with people, or move off jealousy, bitterness, or weird energy. I stay in my lane, focus on myself, and genuinely be minding my business." It was like, it went longer than this.
1: Well, you're not minding your business because you're putting it all out there for the world to see. Yes. Why does everyone want

0: attention. Everyone, bro, 2026 is year of the victim. And I know that sounds bad,
1: it's been
0: but bro,
1: like that.
0: It's so true, bro. Everybody, men and women, everyone wants to be the victim. Well, this happened because of this and because of this. Mm-hmm. No, but I don't want attention. Then don't post it publicly. Mm-hmm. Go through it behind yes. closed doors like all the rest of us.
2: And I feel like, especially because you guys are fighting for custody of your daughter, like you shouldn't be posting anything online.
3: You can go back and look
4: they're,
3: at all that.
4: They're
3: later.
4: Jealous of other girls, right? And so they want full custody to, like, you know, get him back.
0: Maybe
4: right. That's what it is.
2: Well, that's like what people are saying online, and then yeah. I mean, I've seen all kinds of stuff because people. She's like, "Oh, I have a man," but people are saying that the person that she's with was one of Chris's like friends or acquaintances.
1: Wow.
2: So yeah, so it's messy.
1: That's fair game, though.
4: But I also blame him for picking.
0: Yeah. He's not
4: picking the right ones.
0: Exactly. That's but a whole also, another conversation.
2: I just think that because this has not been confirmed, but I do think he has a lifestyle kind of like Nick Cannon's, just from like timelines that I've seen. I feel like they kind of overlap. And I'm just like, it's always going to get messy. There's no way.
0: The only daughter I knew of was royalty. Mm-hmm. I didn't even know this one that you brought up
4: me
0: right
4: too.
0: Now.
4: And the other one, the boy.
0: That's so nuts to me.
2: He
0: I mean,
2: has
0: just
2: four kids.
1: Oh, my God. How many mamas?
4: Well, four different ones, yeah. Oh, okay. You don't have one with the same mom, not at that caliber.
2: And that's 26, why he's in Matt. This position.
4: That's fun.
0: Okay, listen, we're going to, I want you guys to get out and explore the world and have a good time and have some laughs. And I want to be the one to provide that for you. We're going to talk all about it next.
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0: I was going to be okay. I didn't have to worry about anything. But, you know, after they left, I was just there alone, and I didn't feel, like, comfortable at all, you know. So we called Herman and Herman to help us out, and they really led the way. They took care of our injuries. They took care of my vehicle. They really put us first. I'd recommend Herman and Herman to anybody.
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19: 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It's Tina.

0: I'm currently on a comedy tour, having a blast with it, man. If you've come to a show, thank you. If you haven't, hopefully you'll come out to one. I got some really cool compliments over the weekend, man. I was at the Ice House in Pasadena, which is the first comedy club in America.
1: Mm-hmm. Is it old? Cool.
0: Yeah. Oh no, they remodeled.
2: Oh, they redid it.
0: It's got one of the nicest green rooms like you've ever been in. It's so next level. It's crazy. But this woman came up to me after the show, her and her husband, and she was like, "Hey, I just want you to know that we come here so much. It's like a second home. We love comedy. We've been coming here for years. And I'm gonna be honest, I never heard of you until tonight. But after watching you, I just want to say that I'm so glad that we're gonna be able to say we were one of the first to see you, because your future is just so bright in this."
3: Oh, that's really sweet.
0: And her husband was super complimentary. They were just nice, and I thought that was cool. And then at the second show, some guy yelled out, "You look like a heavyset MGK."
2: Oh my God.
0: And that didn't feel as good as the first compliment. And I thought about that when I was like, well, if I really appreciated this good comment, then I've also got to really take in the bad comment.
3: Yeah.
0: And so I decided that good comment was too good to not appreciate. So I'm going to start a diet plan. and work on my stuff, because the good compliment is so good, I can't throw that out. But the bad one, I gotta believe it too. So I just gotta work on myself, you know.
2: But how did the guy look though? Because I mean,
0: horrible.
2: Oh well, then it doesn't matter. Then it's invalid.
0: And that's, I thought that too. But my point is, I'm having fun, man, and I would love to see you. We got our South Texas dates coming up. All right, and listen, the reason I talk about this, if you're listening to this right now and you're in like Atlantic City or Atlanta, you're like, I don't care about Corpus Christi, Texas. I get that, but I want you to understand, we're going to cities all over the country.
3: Yes.
0: And so that's just where we're at currently. This not this weekend, but next weekend. Corpus Christi, Texas on June 18th at House of Rock, and then June 19th in McAllen, Texas. And then I'm on the road with Carlos Mencia too, so there's a bunch of dates in between that. But the next Love Bomb tour after that will be Coachella Spotlight 29 Casino. I think that's already like halfway sold out, and that's August 7th. So you can get your tickets, man. Just go to TinoCochino.com, Instagram at TinoCochino. Click the link in the bio, and hopefully you can come out and laugh in love with me, man. It'll be a good time. If you're looking

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1: Okay.
0: Usher is offering internships on his tour with Chris Brown.
2: Yeah, right. 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
0: We will talk more about this next.
3: Turn me up a little bit.

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1: That's crazy. Imagine like getting that just right out of high school.
0: Yeah, that'd be pretty wild. I wonder, like, it says it's only for Atlanta and Detroit, but I mean, I wonder if they like background check everything or whatever. Like, what if you're in Hawaii and you're like, yo, I want to sign up for this? And
2: you
0: like,
2: could just go there for 11 weeks.
0: That's what I think.
1: Yeah.
0: Right?
1: And I feel like if it's paid, you can make it happen.
0: I don't know. Either way, I think that's dope. He's given that opportunity, man.
3: But doesn't it suck though? Because if you're there and you're loving it, it's just for like this amount of time.
2: But like, that's a foot in the door. If you, I mean, a lot of times your internship is the gateway to your career. So maybe you impress him and you meet some people. It's all about networking.
1: And he hires you on like future tours.
2: You learn how to roller skate.
0: You have almost a year to make an impression. Mm-hmm. If you don't get anything after that year.
2: It's probably 11 months? I thought it was 11 weeks.
0: Oh, did I say months? Oh, you're right. No, you're right. You're right. Yeah, I
2: 11 weeks.
0: Out. Still, let's
2: still get a couple, a few months.
0: That's almost a quarter of a year.
2: Yeah.
0: All right. Exactly. That's almost a quarter of a year to still make an impression and make someone. If you can't do that, bro, like, sorry, it's on you. You got to take some type of accountability.
3: Or they're just all looking for free labor, and it's just
0: it's not free. It's paid internship.
3: I know, but it's probably like, you know, $6.90 or whatever the minimum wage is.
1: I feel like,
2: what
1: dream,
2: year do you think this is?
3: I just feel like Amazon does it and they let people go.
0: You walk with such a just gray cloud over you all the time. Why are you so negative?
3: I'm just very clear and I see what the BS is. And
1: you're
3: see
1: like
3: the,
1: a mean Eeyore.
3: I see the BS through this story.
2: You worked for free at the radio station before you got a paid job. So how are you poo-pooing internships?
3: But I know that they're hiring.
0: You DJ clubs for bar tabs.
3: No, I never did that.
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1: So Serena saw a video of this mom kissing her 4-year-old son on the lips, and the comments were crazy. People were shaming her.
2: Yes, it was making me mad.
1: All right, so do you think this mom is doing too much or simply showing love to her baby? We're going to talk about it coming up next on Casino Cochino Radio.

to chill. Damn. They tryna cover it up like a quilt. Rari go skirt on a boy like a kilt. Kept it 100 on paper like Wilt. Tricking it off on a paying a bill. That's just how I do the sauce and the spill. These know how I pop it for real.

0: There's a video going viral of this woman kissing her, is it son or daughter?
1: It was her son.
0: On the lips. He's 4 years old. Mm-hmm. And that wasn't even like the core like point of the video. It was just like a little cute thing that happened.
1: Yeah, it was just something cute. I can't even remember what the video was about because I was so focused on the comment.
0: Yeah, the comments went crazy because the mom kissed the 4 year old on the lips.
2: That's
0: why?
2: Weird.
0: What's the...
1: People, yeah, we're saying that it's weird. And like, I don't understand why parents have to kiss their kids on the lips. This is so inappropriate. And I mean, there was people too that were defending her, but it just made me upset because this was just a nice, sweet little video. And I think loving on your kids and kissing your kids, like, you should do that. Like, kids need the love and affection.
0: All right, so it's Tino Cochino Radio. Let's talk to our producer, Matt. You have three kids.
3: Yes.
0: They've all went through the super young stage. They're a little bit older now. Did you kiss them on the lips? Was it a weird thing? How do you feel about it?
3: I was kissed by my parents, but not on the lips. And so, like, I just don't feel comfortable kissing my kids on the lips. I kiss them on the forehead, kiss them on the cheek, or whatever. So my wife, the same thing.
0: You think it's weird?
3: For me, it's weird, but I don't judge other people.
0: Why do you feel like it's weird, though?
3: It's just weird
0: Serena
3: for me.
0: Just considers that. Serena considers it showing love.
3: Yeah. Right. I do consider it showing. I'm just saying it felt weird for me, but I don't get grossed out by seeing it. From other, if that makes sense.
4: Wow, I never thought I'd hear this from Matt.
3: It's weird. I just don't. Why
4: just
3: is it
4: tell
3: weird?
4: Me what
3: I don't
4: it
3: like,
4: is.
3: So okay, let me tell you why. I don't like germs. I just think it's too much passing germs for me. I'm just like a little bit of a germaphobe. So, but I'm not looking. If I saw Serena kiss her son on the lips, it wouldn't gross me. I wouldn't think that's weird. I wouldn't judge at all.
4: I just
3: it's just
4: like,
3: not something I would do.
4: I just feel like you gotta set boundaries, and this is one
1: but
4: way to do it.
1: The thing is, like, you still talk to your kids.
4: It's
1: like,
4: fine.
1: You're not telling other people. Like, you're not telling your kid. Like, yeah, go kiss everybody. Like, no, it's like a mom. Child's parent thing.
0: I kiss my dogs on the mouth.
4: That's weird.
3: Honey. Oh my God.
0: No, not like that. That's a joke. Guys, it's
4: oh my God.
0: Comical, comedic purposes.
3: It's your dog.
4: Only. What else do you do?
0: Peanut butter. We'll talk to Liz and we'll see what she thinks about this next. Is it weird to kiss your kids on the mouth?

0: Let's go. All right, so we're talking about kissing your kids on the mouth. Reason being, Serena saw a video of this mom getting shamed for it. She kissed her four-year-old son on the mouth, a little like that, right?
1: Yes, yes, quick.
0: And the comments were just, you know, dragging this woman. They were just, what are you doing? It's inappropriate. Nicasio feels like it's gross. Matt said he isn't for it, but more so for germ purposes.
2: Yeah, germs.
3: That's not why.
0: Let's talk to Liz. Do you think it's weird?
4: No, it's not weird. It's your 4-year-old son. It's not like he's French kissing him. Like, Jesus.
3: That's next.
1: Yes, it was making me so mad to see these comments, because I'm like, what happened to just like loving it and like nurturing our kids? Because it's like, that's part of it. Like, I don't know. Like, my parents kissed me, and we don't do that anymore. But also, they talk to me about boundaries with other people. So I don't think you're hurting your children.
4: Right. And depending on your culture, like, my family, Caribbean and white, but my husband's side, they're Hispanic. So Hispanics do that all the time. My Caribbean side, they do that all the time too. So my white side doesn't do that. So there's, culturally, yeah, I know a lot of people don't do that stuff, but people shouldn't shame you for doing that. It's not like he's a teenager.
3: For women, that's fine. Whenever my girl does it to my son, it's the cutest thing ever. But he tried to kiss me in my lips, and I'm like, oh, no. And I was like, we can't do this. Sorry, son, right here in the cheek, right here. And he's like, oh, okay. So at least, well, you know, I'm teaching him boundaries.
4: Well, see, even if but how old is your son?
3: He's 4.
4: See, he's 4, though. And even like a little, like a half kiss on the side wouldn't be bad.
3: Nah.
4: Because he's still your son. It's not like you're doing like a full-on makeout.
0: Well, Nicasio feels weird, though, because his son tried to breastfeed with him one time.
4: Well, yeah, that's a whole different level. But like, for people to sit there and sexualize every single thing like that, it's just so weird to me that everybody takes everything like that. It's just, it's sad.
0: Tino Cochino Radio. All right, so we're going to break down the types of people that cheat on their partners the most, and then you can evaluate if your partner is

0: So I guess there are like specific types of people that cheat on their partners the most. Serena's going to reveal them to us, and then we can, you know, kind of go around the room and see if we have anything to be worried about. And or same thing for you. Person. Oh, yeah. Very nice. All right. So tell me about these people, Serena.
1: Heavy social media users. I feel like that's kind of common sense because, you know, just there's like options. I feel like people are like more tempted.
0: What's the second type of person?
1: This one was kind of interesting, and this was from Psychology Today. But men whose age ends in the number 9. So like 29, 39, 49. Whew. But it's because you're going into like a milestone, like I guess age.
2: Oh, because yeah.
1: So
2: yeah.
1: I guess you're reflecting on things. Yeah,
0: it's like, funny. I was thinking about that this morning.
3: Actually, are you a 9? No, you're an 8.
0: I'm 39.
3: Oh, my God.
0: I will be 40 next February.
3: Oh, what are we doing?
0: That's kind of crazy to think. I don't know. My divorce party is going to be so crazy that I'll probably still be recovering. And I might not even be divorced by then yet, to be honest, the way things are going.
3: So, my God, what are we doing?
0: So I don't know, but you're drunk. It is crazy to think about. Give me another one.
1: People who have cheated before.
0: Well, duh.
4: Once a cheater, always a cheater.
0: They say that. I don't believe that.
4: That's not true.
0: For guys, I think it's just an age thing. For women, I have no idea. But for guys,
1: I think if the person was like a constant cheater, then maybe like they can't change. But if it was like a one-time thing, like I feel like if it's like that person's personality trait where they've just cheated on every girl multiple times, then yeah, I don't know if you could change.
0: Habitual cheater.
1: Mm. Yes.
0: Give me another person.
1: Partners who suddenly become more sexually affectionate. Now, it does say this could be a warning sign, but it's not definite proof of cheating. And then this one was interesting. This is the last one.
0: Okay.
1: But wealthier men and poorer women.
2: Oh, yeah.
0: Well, that makes sense, right?
1: Mm-hmm.
0: Because
2: you trick on them.
0: In that case, the girls see an opportunity, and then the guys are like, well, I have it. Let me provide it, but what do I get for it?
1: Well, I was just thinking, like, kind of, okay, if

0: men with all this money, I feel like they feel like they're entitled to a lot of things and multiple things. Yes. So that's why they cheat. And then with women, if they're in like tougher situations, like they're probably not happy. And so they see, different opportunities.
1: It's pretty much what I just said.
0: not the first part.
1: So coming up next, let's talk to comedian Jim Gaffigan. I mean, this guy's been killing it for years, but he has a bourbon that he's very excited about. And I like some good bourbon.
2: Yeah.
1: We'll talk to Jim next.
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1: Listen, we talk about it a lot on the show, like being focused and manifestation is real, but you got to have action steps in order to make that happen. Yes. And we have

0: comedian Jim Gaffigan, who's just been, you know, killing it for years, OG.
1: Yeah.
0: He called in and we were just chopping it up, talking about life. And I did not know that he started comedy. He was inspired by David Letterman. And he was like, I'm moving to New York and I'm going to chase my dreams. And he did that in 1990. And he auditioned to be on Letterman's show for 6 years. It took 6 years before he made it on, but he finally did.
2: Dang.
3: It was a huge thing to get it. It was super cool, but it was also, it made me kind of reevaluate my life, you know, trying to get some balance. I mean, we all kind of go through this, you know. It's like now you're juggling touring and doing your radio show. It's like you gotta reevaluate all the time and make sure that there's some balance in it. And this is, you know, now I got 5 kids, so I'm always kind of juggling that. And I've been married for 23 years. I got to make sure she doesn't hate me.
0: Yeah.
1: Good luck.
0: Yeah. That's my producer Matt's going through that right now. His wife hates him.
3: Right. It's like, but some of it is like also, you know, some of this conflict and awkwardness, it provides great material. And that's, you know, when I tour around doing shows, but I'm always constantly amazed at how universal it is.
0: Big shout out to Jim Gaffigan
1: for
0: the check-in. He's on tour. Make sure and look for those dates and go support that, man. He's funny as hell. Coming up next, I want to talk to you about my dating podcast, man. I had a listener reach out, shared her dating horror story, and I'll share a glimpse of it with you next.

0: So I have a dating podcast that I love talking about because I'm having so much fun recording it every single week, man. Yep. It's called Laugh at Love. The reason I called it that is because I feel like dating in 2026 is trash and all you can actually do is laugh at love. And mm-hmm. it's turned into people reaching out and sharing their dating horror stories. This week, I had a listener reach out. Her story is insane, bro. So she agreed to go on a date with this guy. Asian dude.
1: Okay.
0: Uh-huh. So they go to the Santa Monica Pier.
1: Mm-hmm.
0: And I guess immediately when they got there, there was this woman that ran up to her and tried to like slap a bracelet on her hand and sell it to you. Have you ever experienced that?
2: Yeah. No. Yeah.
0: Oh, they're so fast with it, bro.
3: Quick. Like, and it's already on your wrist.
0: And so it happened. First thing that goes down is the guy rips it off of her wrist. He like shoves it on the woman's chest. Mm. And then he grabbed the date by the arm and pulled her. And said, you need to be more aggressive and say no.
1: Whoa. Oh,
0: immediately there, you should have ran, right?
4: Yeah.
0: And so after that, they go have dinner. Apparently, they got burger and fries, okay. each of them. He scarfs his down, and she's taking her time. And he's like, well, you eat kind of slow, right? And she's like, I was just enjoying it. And then he's like, do you need help? And she thought he was joking. So she was like, yeah. And then he literally helped her eat the food. Like,
4: oh, my God.
0: Ate half of it. And then after that, I mean, again, run, right?
1: Yeah.
0: After that, she was like, well, I guess we had a good time tonight, right? I appreciate it. He's like, well, you said you had a joint, right? You want to smoke? And she was like, oh, okay. So then they went and started smoking the joint. And then he started getting kind of handsy. And she's like, no, I don't know, man. Let's just get out of here. So the thing is, they showed up together. So he had to drive home, right? So she's in the car. She said they didn't really talk much because it was so awkward. And then when they got there, he looked at her and said, I bet you've never had a black guy treat you this good.
4: Oh, my
0: God. Wow. Gosh. How insane of a date is this? And she was like, the fact that he would even say something like that to me because I'm African-American, and so he would assume that I just date black men, and, and then he's going to downplay or like just be so disrespectful, degrade. That's the word I'm looking for. My race. Like, it was just the date from hell.
4: It's just crazy. Like, because when you hear stories like this, you're like, well, clearly that is why that person is single.
0: 1,000%. And I'm barely just, I'm giving you the Cliff Notes version. I want you to go listen to this thing. You can hear the emotion in her voice. I felt so bad.
1: What was the second date like?
0: It sounded good, huh? We talk about that. We talk about the fact that these teenage kids are basically saying they want to have AI partners and not real partners anymore. We talk about a lot, man. So it's a fun episode this week. Go check it out wherever you stream your favorite podcast. Just search for Tino Cochino, Laugh at Love.
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1: That's crazy. Imagine like getting that just out of right out of high school.
0: Yeah, that'd be pretty wild. I wonder, like, it says it's only for Atlanta and Detroit, but I mean, I wonder if they like background check everything or whatever. Like, what if you're in Hawaii and you're like, yo, I want to sign up for this? And
2: you can just go there for 11 weeks.
0: That's what I think.
1: Yeah.
0: Right?
1: And I feel like if it's paid, you can make it happen.
0: I don't know. Either way, I think that that's dope. He's given that opportunity, man.
3: But doesn't it suck though? Because if you're there and you're loving it, it's just for like this amount of time.
2: But
3: like,
2: that's a foot in the door. If you, I mean, a lot of times your internship is the gateway to your career. So maybe you impress him and you meet some people. It's all about networking.
1: And he hires you on like future tours.
2: You learn how to roller skate.
0: You have almost a year to make an impression. Mm-hmm. If you don't get anything after that year,
2: it's 11 months. I thought it was 11 weeks.
0: Oh, did I say months? Oh, you're right. Oh, you're right. You're right. Yeah,
2: 11 weeks.
0: Still,
2: weeks. Got a couple, a few months.
0: That's almost a quarter of a year.
2: Yeah.
0: All right. Exactly. That's almost a quarter of a year to still make an impression and make someone. If you can't do that, bro, like, sorry, it's on you. You got to take some type of accountability.
3: Or they're just all looking for.

0: free labor, and it's not free.
1: It's paid internship.
0: I know, but it's probably like, you know, $6.90 or whatever the minimum wage is.
2: What year do you think this is?
0: I just feel like Amazon does it and they let people go.
3: You walk with such a just gray cloud over you all the time. Why are you so negative?
0: I'm just very clear and I see what the BS is.
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0: No, I never did that.
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0: The Bootleg Cap Show, the Daily Hate is on deck. If you got something you want to hate on, man, leave us a voicemail. 877-817-2888. That is the number. You can get at us. Tell us what's got you pissed off on this Wednesday. Anything you want
1: to
0: hate on, James?
1: Why is the people that got the stank breath got the most to say? That I'm hating on them.
0: Well, that's true, man. People with bad breath always be all up in your face trying to explain something to you from 3 inches away.
1: Tongue be looking gray, like scrub it or something.
0: Anyway, stay by your radio. Coming up next, the Daily Hate. It's on deck.
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6: 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Okay, maybe skip that match. No matter who you're rooting for this summer, kick it with Canes for the games. 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
12: 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Summer's here. The heat is up, humidity's rolling in, and your AC's probably working overtime right now. 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

0: Mustache. 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